the South, and in Alaska. You can also see her as Millie on the show North of North. The second season of the show is rolling out this month on CBC TV, CBC Gem, and APTN.

That's Nunavut's Reet with Ikyakik, which is her cover of Dua Lipa's track Levitating, sung in Inuktitut. That's one of the songs that you can hear in the series North of North, and you can start watching season 2 of that show on CBC Gem now.

0: man.
1: I'm Ali Hassan, in for Tom Power. You're listening to Q. Now, for most of us, home is a place that we're from. It's a place we return to. It could be a place of safety and comfort. For the Canadian country folk singer Spencer Burton, home took on a whole new meaning when he found himself at his son's bedside in the hospital while the young boy spent 3 months recovering from brain surgery. Songwriting became a way to get through what was likely an unimaginably difficult time, and those songs became an album.

That's a bit of Bound for Home off of Spencer Burton's upcoming self-titled album. And in just a minute, you're going to hear how it was born out of a conversation with his son about his dreams. Spencer joined me to talk about all that. But first, I wanted to learn a little bit about Spencer Burton himself. He's an artist who has his roots in Ontario's underground punk scene, but stripped it all away to just him and his acoustic guitar. Before we talk about this album, let's peel back the layers of Spencer Burton, because it is an interesting path. You've got punk roots. You're in an indie rock band, Attack in Black. You have an album. In 2019, your album, The Mountain Man, received a nomination for Best Children's Album at the Canadian Folk Music Awards. How did you finally... You did do

0: Have you ever heard that Neil Young quote where he said, I found that I was going towards the mainstream, so I swung towards the ditch.
1: Oh, cool.
0: Isn't that cool?
1: I've never heard that. I mean, he made the ditch into the mainstream then, I suppose.
0: I guess so. But

0: that would scare so many other people.
1: I don't know. It's the thrill of, you know, traveling at them high speeds and you know, where everything kind of, I mean, it sounds silly, but everything kind of becomes quiet. I mean, which you might find sounds insane considering you're inside of a race car with, I don't know, like a V6 or a V8 engine roaring away at you. But I mean, to me, it's going to sound a little bit morbid, but maybe that near-death experience

0: please.
1: AI safety is a big topic in China. And I spent several weeks this summer in China talking with people who are very much involved with writing the rules of the road for AI. AI safety means something different in China than I think it means in the West. And it's important to tease out where the priorities are in Beijing. First of all, there's a myth that AI is not regulated in China. AI is

separatists called the Rurrenzadudu, who founded an independent kingdom in 1962 on the mountains between Uganda and the Congo, and who over the course of the time between 1962 and 1982 managed to maintain their independence, in part by developing their own media economy.

0: Canadian CEOs in rooms with the biggest money managers in the world, including BlackRock, China Investment Corporation, and the Abu Dhabi National Oil Company. But at last night's dinner, protesters voiced their concerns.
1: I want to have a future in this country, and fossil fuels are not the answer for that. Data centers are not the answer for that. Selling off public spaces is not the answer to that.
0: More than 160 projects will be pitched at the summit from

The story is on our main page. You can also see pictures of the tiny white flowers that grow on the barks of the cocoa tree. That's all at cbcnews.ca. That is the latest from World Report. I'm Marcia Young.

0: Good morning. It's 10 minutes after 6 o'clock. I'm Gordon Lambie, and this is Quebec AM. At this hour, it is 11 degrees in Coogee Rapids, 15 degrees out on the Magdalen Islands, and here in Sherbrooke, it is 1.1 degrees Celsius at the Sherbrooke Airport. It is a little warmer down in the town. The airport is a little ways out of town, but emphasis on a little warmer. It's definitely a chilly one. It is supposed to get warmer over the course of the day, but if you are headed out the door, you should bring a sweater and possibly a coat as well. Coming up after 7:30 this morning, Quebec wildfires are causing some insects, including moths, to be born with deformed wings, and a new research project says this can tell us a lot about the impact of climate change on the province's biodiversity, especially in forests. So we'll talk with one of the researchers involved with that research. Again, as I said, coming up later on in the show, 7:30 hour, half hour. But we do have a lot this morning to look at, starting with a look at the regional news headlines with Charles Caron. Good morning, Charles.
1: Good morning, Gordon. Well, Election Quebec is issuing an additional information document to electors in Inuit, Cree, and Naskapi communities ahead of Quebec's October 5th election. It's planned several measures to enable electors to vote in Nunavik's 14 Inuit villages. This comes over a year after major voting access issued in the most recent federal election. The newest initiative from Election Quebec is aiming to address the language barrier and distribution challenges. The document will be available to Indigenous communities in their local languages, plus French and English. And finally, it is a big day in the Quebec election campaign, as the main party leaders squares off in their first official TV debate. TVA will host the first one tonight, followed by Nouveau tomorrow. Often considered a pivotal moment in elections as voters really start to tune in, the politicians are all preparing to make their pitches. And that was a quick look at the regional headlines this morning.
0: Thank you, Charles. Charles Caron will be back with news and weather updates throughout the morning. Well, Quebec is known for its hockey players and skiers, but there are lesser known sports in which Quebec athletes shine just as bright. Some of these athletes catch waves and wind currents. Arnaud Bouchard is one of them, a young windsurfer from Pohinigamook. He was recently nominated for a Wind Athlete of the Year award in the from the Association of Wind and Water Sports Industries. Breakaway host Allison Burnett spoke with him earlier.
2: I'm so curious to know, Arnaud, how you first got into windsurfing. Tell us about your sport.
3: It was my father who just started windsurfing when the sport was more popular in like the 80s, 90s. And when he got me and my sister, he just teach us. And one day we go to the Magdalen Island, and then we just windsurf there, he teach us there, and I fell in love with the island, but also with the windsurfing, yeah.
2: Because windsurfing's kind of hard nowadays, as you say. Like, I remember seeing it a lot when I was a kid in the 80s and 90s, but nowadays you see more kite surfing and wind foiling. Are there a lot of windsurfers your age still about?
3: It's a small community. Today is very, it's not as what it was in the 80s. But there's still some young people also. There's a lot of maybe older people. But us and a lot of a friend of mine are windsurfing. We're like maybe 30, 20 in the Quebec. Not that much, but it's still enough to keep the sport alive.
2: All right. For people who might be scratching their head wondering what exactly the sport is, can you describe it for us and tell us what it's all about?
3: Windsurfing is like, I would say, you know, a sail, like a sailing with a boat. But the thing is, we don't have a boat. We have a windsurf board, and it's like a surfboard. So it's like the combination of sailing and surfing. So it happens, it's

0: windsurfing.
1: I've seen, I've tried it once. It's quite difficult. But it's, I've seen people do it on like lakes around Ontario and Quebec. But then when I've seen competitions on the ocean, I mean, people tend to get a lot of air and can do flips almost and things like that.
0: Yes. Like me, I can do double four loop. It's like we go like 5 or maybe 10 meter in the air, and I just drop 2 forward loops, and it's like very extreme sport. Like you know, it's we go high and we do a lot of maneuver. It's not it's very extreme, I would say. It's like a big dose of adrenaline. Yeah.
1: Yeah, absolutely. So tell me how this all came about? You being nominated for the Wind Athlete of the Year award.
0: Seriously, I don't have any idea. Like, I just got an email that I've been nominated for this like event, and I was like, "Oh, okay, perfect. Just a must. It's good for me for the visibility, but I don't have any idea who gave me like this opportunity. So, well, yeah, I didn't know that this event was existing."
1: So somebody, you just found out you'd been nominated for an award that you didn't apply for and had no idea existed.
0: Yeah, exactly. I was like, what? Oh, okay, perfect.
1: But you, I mean, you understand, you windsurf competitively, though, I understand, and you've traveled as well to South Africa?
0: Yes, like, I would say, like, windsurfing is more like a free sport. Like, I do competition, but it's more like, I don't have a schedule, you know. Maybe one day I'm going to go for a more competitive, like, I'm going to go for the World Cup or something like that. I give it a try. But it's more, it's not like a hockey game, you know. It's more like, tomorrow there is wind, so I'm going to windsurf. It's kind of different from the other sports, and that's what makes that sport so beautiful.
1: So how much do you windsurf? Like, give me a sense of what your career is like now and where you do most of your windsurfing.
0: Like, last summer I was in the Magdalen Island, where the wind is quite good and I can teach windsurf there. And now I'm currently at school. I'm in school in Quebec City, where I windsurf like all around the Île d'Orléans. I don't know if you know that. It's like more in the north of Quebec City.
1: And yeah, like on the St. Lawrence River you windsurf.
0: Yeah, exactly. And it's quite good for windsurfing also. But it's not, you know, I have school, so I can maybe windsurf 1 to 2 times a week, like at the best week. So it's not that often, but we have some good condition when there is wind.
1: When you're coaching beginners to windsurf and trying to teach them, what's the most difficult part of the sport to learn?
0: I would say it's planning. And what it's planning is to go fast with the windsurf equipment. It's like the first 2 hours you can go on the board and like ride with the, like maybe not very slow, like 10 kilometer max. And after, it starts to be more difficult, because we have a bigger sail, a smaller board, but with a bigger sail and a smaller board, you can go faster, but it's more technical. So like planning when you go fast is a must in windsurfing, but it's very, very difficult. But it's like what we love about the sport.
1: So it is now September. How long are you going to windsurf for this year?
0: I wish it's going to be at the end of November, but like last year it was at the beginning of November. The snow was just, there is too much snow and ice, so we cannot at this time. So maybe I wish this year is the season going to be longer.
1: And when do you know if you're going to be the winner? I know now you're nominated for Wind Athlete of the Year, but do you know when you can expect to maybe receive that title?
0: Unfortunately, it was like the 12 or 11. They made the event, and I was not there, and I didn't win. But it's okay. Just think to be nominated is really good for me. I was surprised.
1: Well, congratulations! It is. It's quite the feat, and a nice feather in your cap at that. Do you have any more windsurfing adventures?

0: adventures planned beyond just surfing on the St. Lawrence until hopefully the end of November?
1: But yeah, I think for the moment it's just windsurfing in Quebec City. But I'm in university in GF4 to be a gym teacher. But between the session, like from maybe December, like the December holidays, I want to travel, like to, I don't know, Mexico, Costa Rica, I don't know. I'm just, you know, regarding for a plan right now.
2: Alain Bouchard is a windsurfer from Hohenegamook, Quebec, on the border near Maine and New Brunswick. Well, public health officials in the Abitibi-Témiscamingue region are working on a new biomonitoring program. They want to update the data that they have on presence of pollutants like arsenic and lead in the population. You may have heard some of our stories these past few weeks reflecting on the 100th anniversary of both the city of Rouyn-Noranda and its Horn smelter. CBC journalist Julia Page was recently in Rouyn, where she met up with the public health director, Dr. Omobola Sobanjo. Dr. Sabanjo told her how plans are underway to find partners to carry out a new study over the coming years. This would update the data published in 2019, which found high levels of cadmium and arsenic, especially in children living near the smelter. Here's Dr. Sabanjo explaining what comes next.
3: When we did ours in 2018-2019, we did have public health expertise behind us. And we're working also with experts. We did have representatives from Health Canada as well who do this kind of biomonitoring. We're going to try to make sure that the standards of procedures respect that so that there's comparability. The idea also is to see that when such studies are done, when we have such a cohort, it's comparable to other regions in Quebec as well. Because if we do such studies and we find that when we compare, yes, it's higher in Rouyn, but there may be other areas as well that are also higher. Maybe we might be able, you know, it's too early to say what we would make of the decisions, but we need to always follow the best scientific evidence available.
4: Do you have an idea, like, is that something that's been approved that you're really moving forward to? Do you have a timeline or?
3: Well, I won't say that it's been approved, but I know that there's some projects that have been approved that seem to go in that direction to provide further information as to exposures, real exposures of our population to establish cohorts. So I can say, though, that in the next 5 years, for sure, and now with the new extended regulatory timeline, it's going to be till 2033. So we have time to have that data. What takes the most time is the defining and, you know, establishing your methodology, getting it scientifically solid. Again, if the principle is to use the standards of procedure that exist already and that have already been used, that shouldn't take too long. And then the recruitment, the recruitment. So we would see. But the thing is, even if it takes 2-3 years, during that period, there would already be data. It would be an ongoing study, right? So there can be information that comes from that. I can't advance too much on how everything would be because, like I said, public health as a public facility has limited capacity. We won't deny that. We have limited capacity. And this file is one of many. That's why we would rather associate with other group of or the units like either well-established researchers who would be financed by well-recognized bodies, not the a private establishment. We would now use that data and we'll be able to contribute as well to the planning, the methodology and follow-up, and we know that it's clearly objective in that way. That's how we intend to get it done.
2: Dr. Omobola Sabanjo is the public health director for the Abitibi-Témiscamingue region. She was speaking with our reporter, Julia Page. Time now is 6:23, and you're listening to Quebec AM.

That was On ne change pas by Céline Dion, her opening song for her Paris concert on Saturday. In case you happen to miss that particular piece of news, it was Céline Dion's first concert in 6 years.

Well, in just a couple of moments, it will be time for the regional news. In the meantime, though, just a little reminder that you can always reach out to us and let us know what you're thinking about what's going on the show. Maybe you have thoughts about Celine Dion's return to the stage. You can send us a little message by texting us at 418-573-9880. It's always a good way to get in touch and let us know what's on your mind. We will have more conversation, obviously, coming up on the show as we move through the morning. Still ahead here on Quebec AM, Prime Minister Mark Carney arrives in Strasbourg, France today for meetings with the European Union. A lot of conversation about that in the news yesterday. He's working on what he calls a unique alliance with Europe. So we'll hear more about what's involved in that particular type of arrangement from political scientist Maria Popova coming up on the other side of the regional news.

0: whole range of programs, including some she says no one actually asked for.
1: D'abord parce que j'ai l'impression qu'il y a plein d'affaires que personne n'a jamais demandé. Puis c'est pas le fait que les propositions sont mauvaises en soi.
0: She complains, though, that comes at a time when the province needs tens of billions of dollars to maintain its aging infrastructure. The mayor says municipalities are struggling to find the money to pay their own bills right now and take care of services, and calls it ironic

0: school says they've seen an exponential increase in attendance. Chloe Rinaldi has that story.
1: Step by step, more than two dozen people learned to line dance at Chez Maurice Bar in Saint-Lazare. Karine Lefebvre is a teacher at Star Dance Studio.
2: It brings you a lot of joy, and it's a form of therapy because you don't think of anything else while you're doing it.
1: Her school has been around for 25 years. As country music has seen a resurgence, so has a dance school. It's added more classes this past year, reaching 10 different locations and numerous partnerships with cities.
2: So we really see a big sense of popularity. We see it with the number of people that are attending our classes. We see it with the number of phone calls we get, the curiosity.
1: Nicolas Brisebois line danced as a child, then rediscovered the hobby with his husband 4 years ago.
3: You can have the crappiest week at work, but when you come dancing, it just sets you up to be more confident, more hyper-aware, and it changes your whole mindset.
1: He says line dancing is a family that's open to all, with plenty of room on the floor for anyone willing to learn the steps. Chloe Rinaldi, CBC News, Saint-Lazare.
0: And that was your CBC News.
4: Thank you, Sean. Makes me think about weekends at the fair in the townships. There's been a lot of line dancing going on for the last little while. Right now, it is 6:36, just coming up on 6:37, and you're listening to Quebec AM. I'm your guest host, Gordon Lambie, speaking to you from Sherbrooke this morning. Coming up here on the show, Prime Minister Mark Carney is in Europe this week, looking to build a unique alliance with the European Union. It's a process that he has, that has already been started, not just by him. Maria Popova of McGill University will tell us more in just a few moments. First, though, we're going to turn to Charles Caron for a look at the weather.
5: Good morning. Well, in the Abitibi-Témiscamingue region, you can expect a mainly cloudy day with a few showers beginning in the morning and a high of 16. In Mont-Tremblant, Sherbrooke, and Central Quebec, you can expect a sunny day with a 60% chance of showers later this afternoon in Mont-Tremblant only, and a high around 19. In Saguenay and Chibougamau, you can expect a sunny day as well, with a few showers beginning this afternoon in Chibougamau, and a high of 15. On the Lower St. Lawrence and the Gaspé region, you can expect a sunny day with a high around 17. On the Lower North Shore, you can also expect a mainly sunny day, except in Shefferville, where you can expect a mainly cloudy day with a 40% chance of showers in the morning, and a high around 15. In the Magdalen Islands, it'll be a mainly sunny day as well, with a high of 16. And finally, moving up north, you can expect a cloudy day with some rain throughout the day and a temperature steady near 10. And that was the weather this morning.
4: Thank you, Charles. Charles Caron will be back with a look at the regional news headlines just before 7 o'clock. Prime Minister Mark Carney is spending much of his week in Strasbourg, France. He's addressing the European Parliament there on Thursday and working on what he calls a unique alliance with Europe. For more on this, we're joined by Maria Popova. She is a professor in the Department of Political Science at McGill University. Good morning.
6: Good morning.
4: How has Mark Carney described the new relationship he'd like to see between Canada and the European Union?
6: The Prime Minister has talked about it as an important strategic pivot in which Canada is going to deepen its relationship with the European Union based on our shared values, based on common economic strengths and interests, and based on geopolitical alignment, while at the same time fully respecting Canada's independence. We're not joining the European Union. We're aligning and allying with them.
4: So why is that? Why is the conversation around membership not in the cards?
6: So membership in the European Union is a very long and drawn out process. It also starts from the basic requirement that a country be a geographically European country, which Canada is not. So this is a hurdle right there. But also Canadians haven't really discussed the possibility of joining the EU. It's a complex discussion because the EU is an organization legislation that pools sovereignty. Essentially, countries take rules from the EU in exchange for, of course, participating in making those rules. But it's a drawn out and complicated

0: process. So we're not starting it right now.
1: So what exactly would a closer association with Europe mean?
0: A closer association with Europe would mean greater economic ties through opening up each other's markets, through increasing Canadian energy exports to Europe, allowing goods, services, talent to move more freely across the Atlantic. It means greater security cooperation. We're already on the road to it through participation in a new EU procurement program, which allows Canadian defense companies to bid and to receive EU procurement contracts as if we're already in Europe. It involves mobility for Canadians, for example, to live and work visa-free within EU nations, building of infrastructure through collaborative efforts, for example, to lay underwater cables, to build data centers together. I mean, it could involve a lot of greater cooperation.
1: There's a lot of interesting possibilities in what you're mentioning there. I mean, Canada, obviously Canada is not geographically a part of Europe. That part is clear, but there are some close ties between Canada and the continent that might play into this conversation.
0: Absolutely. I mean, Canada's close ties to Europe come from our history. We're a federation of different former European colonies. Our two official languages are European languages. We helped Europe in both world wars in very important ways. So the history and the connection is definitely there. I think what's really important is that the current pivot really comes mainly from the present geopolitical reality. Basically, Canada and the European Union are united by our commitment to liberal democracy, by respect for international law and the rules-based order. And we're really united on several geopolitical issues. We're united in rejecting Russian expansionism and aggression in Europe. We're both pushing back against the Trump administration's economic bullying of its allies. And we're both worried about the overall deterioration of democracy in the U.S., which is traditionally both Canada and Europe's strongest ally. So all of these things really bring Canada and Europe closer together these days in a very clear way.
1: So what will you be listening for as the Prime Minister speaks at the European Parliament this week?
0: I think it's going to be a very stirring speech. We know that the Prime Minister is very good at speeches and laying out the rationale for this relationship. But I think I'm also looking to hear some concrete policies that are going to come out as a result of the discussions that must have been already ongoing on how to exactly forge this unique alliance.
1: Before I let you go, I mean, we've been talking about this in terms of Canada connecting with Europe, but what is the EU interested in from Mark Carney and from Canada?
0: So the EU is interested in a geopolitical ally, for sure, but also there's very concrete interest in Canadian energy and mineral wealth. Europe can no longer rely on Russian energy, which it used to, given Russia's aggression. So substituting this with Canadian energy is something they're very interested in. And they're more broadly just interested on building a stronger relationship with a big and healthy and developed economy like Canada's.
1: Thank you so much for joining us this morning.
0: Always a pleasure.
1: That was Maria Popova. She is a professor in the Department of Political Science at McGill University. Well, recently, a disconcerting conversation has been getting louder. It focuses on the grave risk that artificial intelligence potentially poses to humanity. This past week, some influential voices have been delivering dire warnings. For instance, a researcher at

0: now that's happened. And so sort of like everybody is finally waking up and politicians are starting to really take this seriously. And the beautiful thing is that it's happening on the right and the left at the same time for now. So that's giving all the people who have been worried, such as myself, a lot of hope that we might actually be able to coordinate.
1: But when you hear the U.S. president, does that not concern you, that he doesn't seem to be concerned, or he feels as though people are dramatizing or kind of, you know, exaggerating the concerns around AI?
0: So it's definitely a step in the wrong direction, but the thing is that it's sort of everyone's first reaction is like, well, surely this won't be some weird industrial accident that wipes out humanity. That's just implausible. And I do think you really have to think through what sort of situation we're going to be in to take these risks seriously. So I kind of expect that, yes, first blush, he thinks it's ridiculous, and as time goes on, he and everyone else will start to take these things more seriously.
2: That was CBC's Andrew Nichols in conversation with David Duvanneau. Duvanneau is the Associate Professor of Computer Science and Statistics at the University of Toronto. He's also a former team lead at Anthropic, the AI developer. Well, we're coming up on 6:52, and it's time to take a look at traffic with Lita Polson. Good morning, Lita.
3: Good morning, Gordon. How are you?
2: I'm well. How are things looking out there on the roads?
3: You know what? They're not bad. I really have to say it's a beautiful, beautiful morning in the whole province. I looked on every road, walking, cycling. Everything seems to be wonderful this morning. I mean, we have issues. Rush hour is full on at this point during through the bottleneck on the 20 West in Lévis through the Tagnetta bottleneck there, the construction zone where everyone has to slow down. And eastbound is also pretty busy from the 116 up the 73 North. And Pont de Québec, reduced speed, but it's still rolling along. And I mean, I'm sure everyone's aware of the partial evening and night closures of Pierre Laporte Bridge. They're repairing the main deck and the joints and paving. And at this point, though, I find it an early closure at night when they do lane closures from 9 p.m. to 5 a.m. I mean, 9 p.m. is really, you know, a lot of people are just getting going at that time. I'm not. And Gordon, you're not.
2: No, not so much.
3: We're not. Exactly. But two or three lanes closed in the southbound direction tonight. And the access from Boulevard Champlain is also going to be closed. And Festival Saint-Tite, that has had a traffic jam since early this morning as they start again the setup, the early morning setup and the tending to the animals and everything like that. And that's on until Sunday, but the 159 remains closed between the 153 and Rue Lac-Pierre-Paul. And in Rimouski, big road work project around the 20, completely closed from Saint-Luce to the Mont-Joli roundabout as they do all sorts of repairs, making it very pretty and very nice. But other than that, you're not really going to get stuck anywhere but through the construction zones and all the road work that we have to get done before the other season that we're not going to talk about for a couple more weeks.
2: It was pretty cold in Sherbrooke this morning, I'm just going to say.
3: Oh. I know. I was shocked, actually, to hear that temperature. And the fact that a car company just sent me, you know, change your tires now. And I'm thinking, isn't it a bit early?
2: The time is coming.
3: I guess it really is. So I got to set up our appointments for that, too.
2: Thanks so much for the update, Lita.
3: You're welcome.
2: This is Lita Polson bringing us our morning traffic update from Montreal.

0: That's the Tom Cochran classic, Life is a Highway, as performed by Chris Ledoux. Well, we're coming up on time for World Report, your regular chance to get caught up on what's going on elsewhere in the world, across Canada and throughout the international sphere. But before we get into that, we're going to turn back to Charles Caron for a look at the regional news headlines. Good morning, Charles.
1: Good morning, Gordon. Well, the Crown's corporation behind the high-speed rail line that will connect Toronto to Quebec City has acquired its first piece of land. A spokesperson for Alto told Radio-Canada the land was a strategic interest and already on the market. They added that Alto mainland acquisition program won't begin until the corridor's path is made public. Alto did not confirm the exact location of the property or its size. Transport Minister Stephen McKinnon says the route for the first segment between Montreal and Ottawa will be announced in the coming weeks. And that was just a quick look at what's making regional headlines this morning.
0: Thank you, Charles.

0: Well, still ahead here on Quebec AM, young voters are touring Quebec and inviting provincial political candidates, party candidates, to hear their recommendations when it comes to politics and policies that affect the young people the most in Quebec City. Some of the people behind the youth voter movement are calling for clearer government policies, allowing for the protection of LGBTQ plus students. We'll have more on that coming up in the next hour of the show, coming up after 7:30. But something to look ahead to as we prepare to head out to the news, to World Report, which is coming up in just a moment. Don't go away.
1: After Neil passed away, we never really were able to pay tribute to him.
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3: This is World Report. Good morning, I'm Marcia Young. U.S. tariffs on more than 100 Canadian products are now in effect. Tariffs of 50% were imposed after trade negotiations.

0: Moving into the second hour of our program this morning, it's 2 degrees in Thetford Mines, 7 in Sept-Îles, and 6 degrees at the airport in Quebec City at the moment. Coming up in this half hour of the program, a new Quebec study suggests wildfire smoke exposure may be causing deformities in the development of some insects like the forest tent caterpillar moth. We'll find out what this tells about climate change coming up in a little bit. But first, we're going to turn to Charles Perron for a look at the regional news headlines. Good morning, Charles.
1: Good morning, Gordon. Well, 100 of teachers in Quebec are at risk of losing work permits because of changes to Quebec immigration rules. The CAQ government suspended, then scrapped, an immigration program last year that was popular with teachers known as the PEC. The head of the Quebec Association of Immigration Lawyers says this forced many teachers to scramble. Yves Martineau says thousands of people, including hundreds of teachers, now risk their work permits, expiring in the next few months before their applications are processed. He wants the Immigration Ministry to speed up its application review process, and he insists that it's already done that and is making efforts to prioritize people whose work permits are set to expire. And finally, it is a big day in Quebec election campaign as the main party leaders squares off in their first official TV debate. TVA will host the first one tonight, followed by Nouveau tomorrow. Often considered a pivotal moment in the elections, as voters really start to tune in, the politicians are all preparing to make their pitches. And that was a quick look at what's making regional headlines this morning.
0: Thank you, Shell. Smoke from wildfires is causing some moths to be born with deformed wings in Quebec. That's just one of the findings of a new study out of Concordia University. The team compared the larvae of two species of insects in the Abitibi before and after wildfires broke out in recent years. That's the eastern spruce budworm and the forest tent caterpillar moth. Emma Desplein is the professor in Concordia University's biology department and the lead researcher on the study. She joins us now to tell us more. Good morning.
2: Good morning.
0: So what did you think when you saw the results of this study?
2: Well, one level, it was kind of confirming an idea we had suspected in terms of the wing deformity. On the other level, there was a complete surprise in that the moths that had been exposed to being smoked were heavier than the ones that had not, when we had thought perhaps it was the opposite.
0: They were heavier. Interesting development.
2: Yeah. And heavier usually means, you know, healthier, better fed. But we don't know what that means.
0: So your team went to the site of the wildfires for this research. What was it like to see the impacts on biodiversity firsthand?
2: We were at a field station in Duparquet for a completely different reason. We were planning to study the parasitoids that control both forest tent caterpillar and spruce budworm populations, because they're both pretty serious forest pests that attack different trees. So we wanted to study the parasitoids, you know, that attack them and keep the populations low. But this is the summer of 2023 that some people might remember seeing one with terrible fires. And we were in the region where there were quite a lot of bad fires. We even saw a small fire being put out. And so we had the, you know, that apocalyptic feeling of the skies being really orange and you can smell smoke outside and just that sort of really, it's frightening. It's just people have been close to wildfires. It's an unpleasant kind of feeling. And the police had blocked all the roads, and we weren't able to go into the fireworks to work. So then we thought, well, what do we do with this? And Sabina Noor, who was a postdoc on the team at the time, she had worked at a butterfly survey in Malaysia a few years ago and had noticed that they also had a bad wildfire smoke episode. And after that, a lot of the butterflies emerged with, you know, crumpled and deformed wings. And so she thought, well, you know, we're here. Can we study this? And so that's what we did. We, you know, had the insects that we had collected prior to the fires. We came back a few weeks later to collect other ones and then compare the wing development between those that had, you know, spent their whole larval and pupal time outdoors versus those that we had reared in the lab between it.
0: So when we talk about wing deformity, like, is this something that just changes their ability to function, or is it really something that's debilitating for these moths?
2: So wing

0: you know, happens in the cocoon, in the pupa between the caterpillar and the moth stage. And we know that it's pretty delicate. So, you know, if you expose caterpillars to pesticides or to, you know, poor food quality, quite often wing deformity is one of the consequences you'll see. With deformed wings, they can't fly very well. So what does that mean? Well, for male moths, it probably means that he'll never manage to find a female because they use flight, you know, mostly as a female. And in general, it means that the population won't spread. They won't be able to fly to go elsewhere. Mm-hmm. Because these are both really, you know, pest species that are very, very abundant, we thought one thing we didn't do, we went back the following year in 2024, and we did not see the population stretch. So, you know, clearly whatever happened with the smoke and the deformed wings, it wasn't bad enough that the population disappeared. It was still there the following year. But what that means, you know, for these, the populations of these two species or for insects in general, well, we don't really know the full extent of those impacts.
1: Is it possible to, you know, draw from these results to consider other insects, or would it really need to be like a species-by-species evaluation?
0: Well, I think one thing that would be species-by-species is the climate. Because, of course, when, you know, insects, you know, when the fire happens depends on whether the insect is, you know, a caterpillar or an egg or where it is in its development. But I think in terms of generalization, one aspect that's interesting is we clearly know that wildfire smoke is bad for human health and human respiratory physiology. Insects have a very, very different respiratory system. They don't have lungs. They have trachea where the air is actually sucked into these tubes in their bodies and then diffuses directly to their tissues. So it doesn't go through, you know, blood system. But even with this very different respiratory system, we're seeing impacts of poor air quality of smoke. And at a certain level, that's maybe not surprising because kind of by definition, a respiratory system has to allow oxygen and CO2 to pass. So it has to be very permeable. You can't, like, protect it and shut it down because then it'll stop working. And so we're seeing that insect respiratory systems are sensitive to smoke as well, and it has real impact, you know, on their development.
1: It sounds like this is a, like an interesting observation that is really bringing up a lot more questions. Where are things going to go from here?
0: Yeah, so you're absolutely right. This is one of those studies that, you know, brings more questions than it answers. The next step for us is to test this in the lab, to do it in a more controlled, quantitative way so that we can really see, you know, what's happening to the behavior and the physiology of these insects. That's going to be a bit of a challenge because we need to replicate smoke indoors without triggering the fire alarm. Mm-hmm. But I think we've got to work around. Mm-hmm. So that's what we're going to try to do.
1: Well, thank you so much for taking the time to share a little bit of your research with us this morning.
0: Well, thank you for your interest.
1: Emma Desplein is a professor at Concordia University's biology department. People use city parks for all sorts of reasons, to kick a ball around or take their dog for a walk or just commune with nature. But lately, a Carleton Masters student has been hitting up parks to attract and trap moths using a UV light. CBC's Hallie Cottenham headed over to a tree-filled park just outside of Ottawa to find out more.
2: Oh, I see it.
3: Back over there, yeah.
2: Could you introduce yourself, please?
3: My name is Donovan Martin. I'm a master's student at Carleton University studying Lepidoptera, which is moths and butterflies.
2: And what time is it, Donovan?
3: 5:45 a.m. in the morning.
2: I see something through the trees here.
3: Yes, so we have a plastic bottle that is lit up by a UV flashlight. So in this very dark forest, this bright light is shining and guiding us towards my moth trap. Oh, well, just right here we can see that is a common Ida moth. And I go through my notebook and I write down our day, 5:47 a.m. And I can mark down one common Ida at KCF or Kennedy Craig Forest. Okay.

0: I'm going to lift up our bucket. Ooh. And there's this beautiful specimen here. Two of them. I say with my pen in my mouth.
1: Okay, so what is that?
0: So any specimen I'm not immediately sure of, I like to take photos of it and upload it to iNaturalist and get a little field play-by-play. And right here, that is an example of a Noctua pinuba.
1: Obviously, you're trapping moths and determining what species you're finding, but what is the big picture here?
0: This moth trapping we're doing is part of a long, overarching study about the effect of urban planting initiatives. Now, I myself am working on Lepidoptera, our moths and butterflies, but we have members of the labs looking at birds and their bird breeding activity and doing general assessments on the different plant species in the parks. But right now, the reason why we're here at 5-something a.m. is to see what the effect of different types of urban forests are on our Lepidoptera populations. Moths, for example, are very important pollinators that often go overlooked. They're doing a lot of that nocturnal pollination as well. They're serving as a vital food source for the birds.
1: What's that?
0: That would be a
1: cabbage moth?
0: Not a cabbage white. I think that might be a Sinopus patina.
2: Donovan Martin is a master's student at Carleton University. He's a researcher with its Biodiversity Conservation Solutions Lab. Now we're going to take a look at the morning business news with Megan Reed.
3: Good morning. Canada's first ever investment summit wraps up today with a goal of kickstarting $1 trillion worth of investments across the country over the next 5 years. The invite-only meetings brought 100 of the largest global investors to Toronto to consider 167 different projects, ranging from transportation, energy and mining, to infrastructure and digital technology. They included the proposed pipeline from Alberta to BC and the Port of Churchill expansion in Manitoba. Goldie Hyder is the president and CEO of the Business Council of Canada.
4: Somebody pinched me because the government before never wanted to talk about LNG. We're all talking about LNG every day. Didn't want to talk about nuclear. We're talking about nuclear regularly. We're getting oil out to market as well now. So this is the moment for Canada to not rely on others, to take control of its own destiny. And I think this is what Canadians are expecting of all of us together.
3: Late yesterday, BCE announced that it's investing $50 billion to expand the AI data center it's currently building in Saskatchewan, making it a 1.2 gigawatt facility. Mirko Bibek is the president and CEO of Bell Canada.
5: To Prime Minister Carney, thank you for setting the tone. I mean, you're setting the tone for the country. You're bringing leading investors from around the world to see what Canada has on offer and what we can do. And it's you know, the tone and the ambition like this that's giving us the confidence to put billions of capital in our own country, which is what we ought to do. And I know the sentiment is shared by many Canadian companies across many industrial sectors.
3: This is the largest investment in Saskatchewan history. In an effort to further grease the wheel, Federal Finance Minister François-Philippe Champagne announced that the CRA will be prioritizing advanced income tax rulings for investments over $1 billion, allowing investors to know how income tax law will apply to a proposed investment before they commit money to it. In other news, Canada's inflation rate in August held steady at 3%, as a slower rise in prices at the pumps pushed down the headline number. If you're thinking, well, it still feels expensive to fill up, it was, just not at the same pace as it was a year ago. Now remember, the Bank of Canada's target rate is 2%, so we're not out of the woods just yet. What does this mean for the next Bank of Canada interest rate decision? Tu Nguyen is an economist at RSM Canada.
6: We expect the Bank of Canada to hold in October. The baseline is still that they're holding at 2.25% through December until at least January next year. Now, if oil prices don't go down, if we're seeing signs that higher prices are more becoming the norm, or if oil prices are spreading across categories, the bank could consider hiking in December.
3: Word on the street is September CPI will be more volatile as the U.S.-Iran war intensified and the tariffs on U.S. goods went into effect. And finally, Costco's south of the border have increased the price of its Kirkland Signature full synthetic motor oil and capped how much any one member can buy as the U.S.

0: U.S. war in Iran continues to keep energy prices high. The cost of the two-pack, which was $30, is now $58. According to AutoWire, for drivers who change their own oil to save money, the economics have shifted. At these higher prices, doing the job yourself pretty much equals what you'd pay at a local shop, making the driveway option even less appealing. We did reach out to Costco Canada, but they did not respond by deadline. For CBC Radio, I'm Megan Reed.
1: Thank you, Megan. We learned this morning of the death of French musician Catherine Régé at the age of 68. She was one half of Lirita Mitsuko, among other projects. Here they are with their 1986 hit, C'est comme ça. Yeah.

You're listening to C'est Comme Ça by Lihutan Tsuko, marking the fact that singer Catherine Ringer died yesterday at the age of 68. Coming up on time for the regional news with Sean Lyons. Right after that, we're going to be talking about commercial lobster licenses. Stay tuned. The news is next.

This is CBC News. Good morning, it is 7:30. I'm Sean Lyons with your CBC News from Montreal. We start out in a big day on

0: Not that simple.
1: No street closures, no marathon. No street closures, no international cycling race. So
2: Aurélie Desblois is a spokesperson with Tourism Montreal. She says the traffic jams that people could experience during the 8 days of the UCI Road World Championships will be worth it.

0: Sanders says that doesn't mean everyone will make gains. He says different levels of government will have to work at redistributing economic gains to make sure everyone really benefits. Paula Diane Perez, CBC News, Montreal.
1: And that was your CBC News.
2: Thank you, Sean. Good morning. It is 7:36 and you are listening to Quebec AM. I'm your guest host, Gordon Lambie, speaking to you from Sherbrooke this morning. Coming up on the program, a coalition of groups representing youth in the province is calling on Quebec to take action to better protect young members of the LGBTQ plus community from discrimination in schools. We'll hear from two of the people behind the coalition coming up in a moment. First, though, we're going to turn to Charles Caron for a look at the weather across the province. Good morning, Charles.
3: Good morning, Gordon. Well, Val-d'Or and Oranda can expect a mainly cloudy day with a few showers beginning in the morning and a high of 16. In Mont-Tremblant, Sherbrooke, and Central Quebec, you can expect a mainly sunny day with a 60% chance of showers late this afternoon only in Mont-Tremblant and a high around 19. In Saguenay and Chibougamau, you can expect a sunny day as well with a few showers beginning in the afternoon in Chibougamau and a high of 15. On the Lower St. Lawrence and the Gaspé region, you can expect a sunny day as well with a high of around 17. On the Lower North Shore, you can expect a mainly sunny day, except in Shefferville, where you can expect a mainly cloudy day with a 40% chance of showers in the morning and a high around 15. And finally, on the Magdalen Islands, you can expect a sunny day as well with a high of 16. And that was a quick look at the weather this morning.
2: Thank you, Charles. Well, election campaigns offer political parties a blank canvas to imagine what they think Quebec should look like in the coming years. But it's also a chance for voters of all ages to bring their ideas to the table. That's what La Coalition Interjeune is trying to do with its election caravan. It's making stops across Quebec and inviting candidates to listen to the experiences of voters aged 18 to 30. And to their recommendations. The slogan of the initiative is Pas de politique jeunesse sans les jeunes, no youth policies without the youth. The caravan stopped in Quebec City on Monday, and one of the topics that was discussed was the uptick in bullying and harassment of the LGBTQ plus community and that they are seeing in schools. Noah Gay is 26 years old from Quebec City and spokesperson for La Coalition Interjeune. As a trans man, he says he quit school around 10 years ago, because the institution refused to allow him to change his pronouns on official documents. CBC's Julie Page spoke with Noah Gay yesterday. He started by explaining what his main message to candidates is.
4: I was mainly here to carry the message of support for diversity and inclusion in Quebec, because it's a growing sentiment that a lot of people start to disagree more with the message of acceptance and love and empathy for each other. And a lot of politicians and a lot of big government agencies do not support the concept that we have the right to exist safely. And that is, of course, something that I've lived in my experience. And there is a lot of, there's a lack of will to act and to protect our rights and to take us seriously. And it's fundamental to a society that works and to a government that acts for its people to make sure that nobody falls in the cracks and that everybody is supported and accepted. And yes, I feel like the candidates today, some of them were very open, some of them came with their own experiences. However, it's palpable that they're coming with the intent of getting us to vote for them rather than really listen. And there's a lot of asking us how to do their job, which is concerning. We have ideas, but we don't have the perfect solutions. Of course, because often our communities are living with lower means, we don't necessarily have the education that they have, because it's harder for us because of what they're doing. So it's a vicious circle that just never ends until we start caring with each other, not necessarily with the brain, but with the heart.
5: And you said that the way the system is built right now, it's the reason why you left the education system in the first place.
4: Yes, absolutely. I discovered who I was at around 14, 15, and I immediately had to save my life, and therefore I had to come out and live as the person that I am. And yes, absolutely, my school decided that it was too dangerous for my own safety to come out and to be myself, which is ironic because it was

0: dangerous for me to not be myself. And I had to make the grueling decision at age 15, 16 to leave school. And I love school. I had dreams and I had to make that decision. And I'm very proud of myself for doing that. However, it's a price to pay that I still pay today at 26.
1: So this was about 10 years ago. Do you have a sense of what it is now for a young person who wants to come out, who wants perhaps to change their pronouns within the school system?
0: Times have definitely changed in the last 10 years, because when I came out, there was not much diversity. Well, there was diversity, but it was hidden. And there was maybe one or two students at a big school that were rumored to be in our community or openly in our community. Today, it's baffling. It's beautiful to see how the schools are so much more inclusive. We have these groups of people that are together in schools that are accepting of each other. And it's definitely better than it was. I think the problem lies in the fact that while we are doing better inside our community at asserting ourselves, at protecting each other, the government and the overall societal moral compass is not quite there yet. And that causes a lot of problems, because obviously we're talking about the fact that young people vote less. And I think that it's doesn't come from a fact that they're not interested. It's more so the fact that it's a hostile environment and it's a hostile field to take action in. Politics are scary.
1: And you mentioned you feel that the government is passing the buck to individuals to make basically make those decisions that are needed in the classroom, whether it's the principals, the schools, the teachers. Can you explain why you think there needs to be a global approach to protecting youth?
0: It comes from the fact that, yes, there's been a lot of studies and consultations and things of the such to try and find an overall Quebecois opinion about how to approach these matters with children and teenagers and stuff like that. And of course, parents and people take this to heart because it's their children, it's their teenagers. However, the situation where we cannot agree on a general stance on how to approach things and how to protect people and how to educate people and how to make sure that people are safe, people are able to live their lives as we should, is difficult, because yes, they do give the power to the school staff and to the teachers and the school directors, and it creates situations where their personal opinions are in the way of providing a service, providing care that is fair. And the right to education is recognized worldwide as a human right. And so sadly, if we cannot ensure that people in Quebec, in the world, are able to access services following human rights recommendations, it's a huge problem. And it's a huge problem that we have political groups in Quebec that refuse to address this, and it's a crisis.
1: You mentioned the Comité des Sages that was implemented to establish rules around mixed bathrooms. Mm-hmm. There were no necessarily youth involved. There was no one even from any LGBTQ community group involved. So from here on, from whoever's elected as the next government, what are you expecting to make sure that youth and diverse views are included in their policies?
0: I think that, of course, it comes from the fact that when you look at the percentage of queer people and women in politics has been spoken about for a while now, looking at the percentages of how many women are there in politics, how many queer individuals, how many trans individuals are there in there, it's not what it should be. And sadly, because nobody is willing to put themselves on the line and take a decisive decision that enforces what we stand for as humans, which is acceptance and the right to live, it's not going to change unless we involve

0: involve the people in there and not just consulting externally, because as we've seen, consulting externally creates yet again creates the result of we're not gonna take part of it, we're gonna let people decide individually, and that's just not what the government is there to do.
1: Noah Gay is a spokesperson for La Coalition Interjeune. He was speaking with CBC's Julia Page. While he was having that conversation, Zachary Fournier, who is also with the coalition, wanted to chime in.
2: I hear a lot of division on things like inclusion and diversity. And at some point, Noah talked about the individual ways it was made in schools, and like the people that were opposing some of the movements to have more rights for trans or LGBTQ people. And one thing that I find in my everyday life, because I like to talk to people that have many different points of view, because I think it's important to, you know, find a middle ground in all of it, I find that there's a lot of misinformation about what people that are afraid of those movements for rights think of what is taught to children in school, or what is allowed as far as transition aids for people that are under 18. Some people think that you will get sex rearrangement surgery before 18, while it is not the case. They only give the basic needs to be able to later make that decision in your life. You know, even the trans community knows that when you're 11, you cannot make that big a decision, but you can prepare for it. And that's all that we're asking, is that there is a space where people are thought to respect us and to give us the right to live, to exist in the same spaces, and to give us the medical right to prepare for those later steps that come. But there's nobody that wants to teach intense stuff about sexuality to 5 years old or stuff like that. I've heard people that believe that's what we're trying to get into schools. And as someone who's part of the LGBTQ community, I can tell you that's not what we want. That's not what we're asking for. It's just the conversation's always pushed to the extremes. There's no common ground. There's no discussion between the people making the claims and the people that are fighting against it. It's all passing through the mouths of people that want to push it to the extreme and to divide us. I'd like us to be able to have a big talk together and to set things straight, you know?
1: Zachary Fournier is a spokesperson for La Coalition Interjeune. You can check out their website, interjeune.org, to see where the election caravan is coming next.

0: Well, lobster fishing can be a lucrative industry, but the cost of a license itself has taken a big chunk out of those profits. For anyone starting out these days, there's a hefty down payment for that piece of paper, and the workaround for fishermen has some fishing associations sounding the alarm. CBC's Jennifer Sweet has been looking into this, and she joins us now on the line. Good morning.
1: Good morning.
0: So, Jennifer, what did you find out about what's going on here?
1: Okay, so what first got me looking into this was a post by the director of the Fundy North Fishermen's Association here in New Brunswick. Amanda Johnson went through a whole laundry list of challenges that she said her members are facing. And one of the biggest problems, she said, are controlling agreements. It turns out these have been around for a while, but if you're like me and haven't heard much about them, basically a controlling agreement can be a written or handshake deal between a fisher and a third party, like a seafood buyer or processor. The defining thing about it is it gives the third party control over rights or privileges of the fishing license. So things like where and when to fish and who gets the lobster.
0: And is that legal?
1: We've had policies against this kind of thing for almost 50 years now. The point of these policies is to try to maximize the economic benefits of fishing for fishermen and their communities. So instead of just being a worker on a boat, they're an independent business owner operator, manage their own revenues and expenses, and they can sell their catch to the highest bidder.
0: So are you saying then that this policy didn't work?
1: I think we can say that it sort of worked. Fishing groups are still very supportive of the concept, and it's safe to say that fishing has been a good business for a lot of people and generated a lot of wealth in fishing communities. But third-party control has continued to exist, and there have been repeated attempts to strengthen the policies over the years. Most recently with

0: enforceable regulations. So now if a fisher is found to have transferred control, they can face prosecution, fines, or have their catch seized, or they can be banned from fishing. DFO says nobody's been taken to court over this yet, but a member of the House of Commons Fisheries Committee told me that he does know of some fishers whose license transfers were turned down.
1: So has this reduced the number of controlling agreements?
0: Well, there are no hard figures on this, but if you ask the fishing associations, they say that third-party control has only been ramping up. Here's some of what Amy Howe and Amanda Johnson of the Grand Manan and Fundy North Fishermen's Associations told the Senate Fisheries Committee in the spring.
2: Between our two districts, the amount of erosion of owner-operator is from literally the last, I would say, year to where we are today is critical. I mean, we are watching licenses and vessels as we sit here today being foreclosed on and the risk of loans being recalled, and people have left no option but to go to a processor buyer.
3: Right now for me, I would confidently say that 30% of my fleet is in some form of controlling agreement with a buyer. And 30%, yeah. So as it stands right now, new entrants coming in or young harvesters that are trying to bridge the gap, the only option for them really is to get access through their buyer.
0: So those were representatives from the Fundy North and Grand Manan Fishermen's Associations, and their counterparts from other commercial fishing groups all over Eastern Canada told the Senate committee similar things.
1: Jennifer, what's driving all this? Why do fishermen feel entering a controlling agreement is their only option?
0: The consensus among those that I've heard from is that it's mainly because the cost of fishing is way up and the financing options are limited. In the Gaspé, for example, it now costs $1.5 to $8 million to launch a commercial fishing business. Financial institutions will let you borrow against the license, but even with the provincial boat loan programs, the new fisher still has to come up with a big chunk of money somewhere. Here's Denis St-Pierre. He is with the business consulting firm MNP in northeastern New Brunswick, and most of his clients are fishermen.
4: The financial institution, when they finance 75% of the value, it's value when everything is bad. So, for example, if a license is worth $2 million right now, they'll probably value it at $1 million, $1.2 million. It makes a huge gap then to be filled, and the only ones who are ready to fill that are the processors, because they need the product.
1: So how is that financing tied to control?
0: DFO says there are often stipulations in the agreements between fishers and their lenders about things like where the catch will be landed, which buyer it will go to, or giving the company the ability to decide when the license will be transferred to somebody else, like if the fisher defaults on their payments. Sometimes the loan payment is set at 60% of the fisher's revenues, and the principal loan amount keeps growing even when the fisher makes their payment. Sometimes the payments have to be made in fish instead of money. And according to Melanie Sonnenberg of the Canadian Independent Fish Harvesters, the interest rates on these loans are up to 27%. Brad Small fishes out of Dipper Harbor, New Brunswick, and he told me a lot of fishermen are working as hard as they possibly can, and they still can't meet the obligations.
5: So, I mean, these guys could be $1.5 million in debt, and the numbers just don't work at that. At the very, very high of the boom, it might have seemed vaguely possible, but if the catch is dropped, you know, it just isn't there. It just does not work.
1: What do the fish processors have to say about all this?
0: They're quite silent on this. I made a few requests to talk to individual processing companies and their industry association, but nobody got back to me. But some of the people I heard from did make a point of saying that they don't consider the processors bad guys in this issue. One fisherman told me the way he saw it, the processors sometimes help fishermen because no one else is doing that.
1: Is there anything being done about this?
0: DFO is doing its first regular five-year review of the regulations, and they've been consulting on how to make things clearer and stronger. One thing the department says is changing as of this fall is a fisher who's found to have transferred control to a third party can be banned from having a license for 1 year. There's also been some chatter that a new national loan program, like farmers have through Farm Credit Canada, might soon be available to fishermen. That would provide an alternative to processor loans with more reasonable interest rates. One of the many fishing reps who

0: support this idea is Claire Canet. She's with the Alliance des Pêcheurs Indépendants du Québec and the Regroupement des Pêcheurs Professionnels du Sud de la Gaspésie.
1: In the Gaspé area, it's been 200 to 300 years that fishermen have been living off the sea. For new entrants who do not have the chance to access a license through family transfer, they want to come into the fisheries by passion. They believe in it. They are core Gaspésians. They are core Magdalen Islands people. The sea is their life. So, and for many people, there are not that many work opportunities, and the fishery is very important to maintain, to sustain our economic dynamism and provide employment. So it is a fantastic area to work in, but it is a very hard one. They cannot control the weather, the resource, DFO's decisions. They cannot control whether DFO is going to put a moratorium on a resource or drop quotas. But when you add the financial hurdle, that makes it very risky. And it is only because of their love of the sea and the love of the work and fish, and that they go into it. And we need to support them.
0: That was Claire Kenna. Separate reports are also expected out this fall from the Senate and House of Commons Fisheries Committees. And one of the members of the Commons Committee told me there is political will to do something.
2: Thanks for this report, Jennifer.
0: My pleasure.
2: CBC journalist Jennifer Sweet is based in Fredericton. You can read more about this story on the CBC News app or on our website, cbc.ca. We're coming up on time for World Reports, so and we're going to turn back to Charles Caron in Quebec City for a look at the regional news headlines. Good morning, Charles.
3: Good morning. Well, Communauté and Montreal police are looking into a data breach at the car service sharing service. Company officials says the incident was discovered during the night of September 3rd to 4th. They are not saying exactly what information was affected in order to protect privacy and not interfere with the police investigation. But in its release, Communauté says password and payment information were not involved. It adds that experts are now monitoring online platforms and the dark web and have not yet found any evidence that inform is being trafficked there. Communauté says it has informed customers who may have been affected by the breach. And that was a quick look at your original headlines this morning.
2: Thank you, Shaw. Coming up here on the show after the news, we're going to be heading to Ottawa for our regular checkup on what's heading over there.
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5: 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You might know Ince Choi best as the creator of Kim's Convenience. Well, Ince is back with a new play called Son of a Preacher Man, and he'll tell you what it was like growing up a preacher's kid and how acting in the arts took him away from becoming a man of the cloth.
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7: Yana no is pizza out in house CBC, Egochibit Meg Winchkag, Nanako, the Bajmuch Bedodan, and Day the J. EU Shisho Chibiko, Nanako Gate, Dajumano, Chike Magnanako, 8 dogs Nagamon, Ketchagoya, which Satan Higweg, Nitumwag and Cheese, and Tinhawa Yamuya Bichke, Nadu Sait Morgan Chikent, and how Ajibopatkun Meg, Takapchen again.
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of the name of the name of the name of the name of the name of the name of the name of the name of the name of the name of the name of the name of the name of the name of the name of the name of the name of the name of the name of the name of the name of the name of the name of the name of the name of the name of the name of the name of the name of the name of the name of the name of the name of the name of the name of the name of the name of the name of the name of the name of the name of the name of the name of the name of the name of the name of the name of the name of the name of the name of the name of the name of the name of the name of the name of the name of the name of the name of the name of the name of the name of the name of the name of the name of the name of the name of the name of the name of the name of the name of the name of the name of the name of the name of the name of the name of the name of the name of the name of the name of the name of the name of the name of the name of the name of the name of the name of the name of the name of the name of the name of the name of the name of the name of the name of the name of the name of the name of the name of the name of the name of the name of the name of the name of the name of the name of the name of the name of the name of the name of the name of the name of the name of the name of the name of the name of the name of the name of the name of the name of the name of the name

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to discuss the up to go and we bit I ask go in the last on the big store the pigan be him I got any sauce the bugan of the exit say I was one p fitness health center Extrajet Ashton Ashtadishiga Jayan and Oshabat Chisquasad Dabshkan the Pirin, Dabshkan and the Msni Jogum say as good again. Ok, mean Magaya was one pizza at you, could mean Skundo Ashton Ashtanogam, so I was one pit you, say, I wouldn't know you, was one pit in the hoods of Mouts, go, Mammy Bado, I was one pit Nabel, to come, Mammy Bado, Gem Magaya was one pit squirrels, come, Mammy Bado, Gem Magudit, I was one pit tail, say, come on, we but Eugenium Sway, said Ashton Ashtiago, I was one of Pete, second way, we but I each still, I hear Gaji, Jedito Ashton Ashtano, I hear Godosha, but she's questioned, I hear Wapter. Each still bakes still the pigan, I ask a pigano, behemaga, and you saw the hair bit the pigan out exits. Stromag I had said Ashtonasta Jishigaj what I had, you know, Shabbat Jisquasset, Dapskan the Pig and Dapskan and I Sni Jogans and I fitness health center, could do that, you know. And the Dowie Chaytamega, I had Skadidakop Zamo, I had returning officer, I got but said I had John Jolly, I could also big stem to know I had big, mean my guy, I am Gwithin, I am Waswanapi, I am their culture village, I had to do that, no, Gaji ducts, I had to do that, no, I am a traditional healing guy, I mean what's in a nuts, I had nuts meat and queen, a retreat guy, I had constrain an ogot, I had Godosha, but she squassed, Wapacha, Behima, I had used to know what she squassed. I'm going to go ahead, counselor, to that I have Marjorie Icebound. I'm going to go to Redford, Mianskum. I'm going to go to Redford, Mianskum. I'm going to go to Redford, Mianskum. I'm going to go to Redford, Mianskum. I'm going to go to Redford, Mianskum. I'm going to go to Redford, Mianskum. I'm going to go to Redford, Mianskum. I'm going to go to Redford, Mianskum. I'm going to go to Redford, Mianskum. I'm going to go to Redford, Mianskum. I'm going to go to Redford, Mianskum. I'm going to go to Redford, Mianskum. I'm going to go to Redford, Mianskum. I'm going to go to Redford, Mianskum. I'm going to go to Redford, Mianskum. I'm going to go to Redford, Mianskum. I'm going to go to Redford, Mianskum. I'm going to go to Redford, Mianskum. I'm going to go to Redford, Mianskum. I'm going to go to Redford, Mianskum. I'm going to go to Redford, Mianskum. I'm going to go to Redford, Mianskum. 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

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Now the pagan I ask the pagan on the ego much day I had the beat the bims and jose go I have go we think about I would at the ashton ashtag I have women's it's I have I know I have board of compensation I had the badog I went it's I have niche go and it's I ask the magnus I had to do badon I am what guy yeah you the beach Jesse Nacht say it got mommy but what I had at Astos at the we but got at the Astna Nasta Jessica what I had is the on is at Chisco said they have big still the big and behemoth I had new sauce the big and they have community hall skudu degno okay stretch at the Astona Stadi Shaka Janta and is no big still at Chisco said Dapskin the pagan Mogatio skudu degan die and the coffee I had you na not each still skudu degno coffee shop got ok Udemaga here Nemskatsi 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ok ode maga he much thing with then I have I have You might soon go and I got stado. I, everyone we all just do to call you. Are you, not me? Are you, caregivers? I, land based retreat and in Stone Anno to the Nibisci camp. I ask good to the gun. I need to know Yanana at Tachis Quested. I ask good to be the gun. Be him. I had Nisha Tachis Quested and I had new ones be some time. I'm gonna go. I have Wentz. 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

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I have Men's Association, men@meeira.ca. Every now and then, you are a bus joyous, but we're not going to go on there. You see it in this.

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You know, my guy has got still on the drain, okay, had Chesapeake women to East Minish, you know, taking notes, I And this I ask the Yokskun go it's the okay, and I'm done a percent chance, my guy, Jesus, the most of that's a bit still, okay, wish I had my guy, but I just got it, that the most got straight still. Nine behind my guy, I'm a half millimeters, I ask the birds, got the demon, it's still okay, and nine I'm done, my guy, ask the Shawan Hanut, I had it, okay, and this summer guy, ask it's still on the Jugan. The Pskaja, my guess you cannot take notes, I ask the demon, it's still nine behind my daff, I millimeters got the zimun okay and I shawan han iron stem the rosh got the dagan okay and yainam the no I 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yukskun going still she's my guy has got the zimun it still we put I had with that sub okay and he's the notes at the nagabahan so okay that's by jamaga I had still that the ishkot of whisk on them 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Jamotsko, I have Patajika joke. I had stumbled on my guy at the Shawan Hutch, okay, and Nest Shamaga heads, it's dead gone. The drink. The Pskaja Mega should not take notes. I ask the Zamongo, it's still okay, and stumbled on my guy has got the Shawan Han, okay, wish Nest Shamaga heads, which still gone. The drink. Okay, and taking me, my guys are not taking notes. I am, and G Shire Skid the Yokskun go, it's still okay. It's the game, my guys, still Skid the Zamun, which that's up. Okay, and stumped on my guy has could still go. I, Nagabahans, my TS and one of my Shawan Han, and some of the notes could the Dugan, okay, and Yain Shabaga is could still go on the drink. The Vskaja, my guess, you cannot take notes. I have Shisha, I ask the Zamun, I had the Jisho to Moscow, yes, I have the Pskaja, Jag Maga, Osaja, the Yok Scots. Okay, Namdan percent chance, Maga, Jis, Zamuts, okay, Nistro Maga, Shawan Hats, the Ducks, okay, Madath, I had it. It's that one that went okay Senator Valdor Amos is sugar not taking notes I and she say yes could the yokskun she's my guy has got the tomorrow what they had said so okay and stumped on my guy had the someone has so okay good also my guy had it's that one that went the schedule my guess you're not taking notes I had also done a percent chance my guy has got the tomorrow I had the yokskun school that's them okay that my man yokskun school I had to score up at the schedule and you still know my guy had that someone has

0: stoke ahead, but Madatha had it dead on the drin. Ugoda women touchy man one letter, a signot, a gnot, and Gisha is with the Mugishago, it's the okay, Patagisha, the Jed, Yukskun Bait, so I had the Gishkog, Scotskoy, here with Jed Subroid, stop. Okay, and you still know my guy had the Salmon Hutsuis, I have Patagisha, Gadosa, my guy has good dog on the drin. Dubskaja magasurnata gnot, say, Should the Yuxcon go it down? I'm done a percent chance, Magahedge is the most okay, and you still know that the Shawan heads okay, and this sub Magahes could still go on the drink. Okay, that much demo let's say, should not take a note, say, and Gisha is good the Mugi Shiraji, it's dead, that the Yuxcon base where say, but that you see there. Okay, and you still know Bega heads could still go on the drink, okay, Dubskaja is to go not take a note, say, was asked the Yuxcon it's down, okay, and stum done a percent chance, Magahedge is the most I had the Pskaja. Good also, Magahes could still. Gwnd a dwi'n agon mae gennyw dain jis jis gael gwnd a USC yn jis.
1: Hi, my name is Kayla Matias and you're listening to CBC North.
0: Look, my guy had a with my dad. She's thank you speak all that you're on that. That's what you got. But she's quite good. But when I see business, oh, next to my name, Scott, say the after jobs go and this what I have big stuff. I mean, I need saw some dorm in this house. I have I'm standard. I had students that's one. When my go, I have mean go with that. I have what I need saw 10,000 dorm in good. Also, I have a spritz. Dubskek and G. Shagunoi here, Prince Harry, Duke of Sussex, Agunoi here, Nemdon Nisha, Stubbiness, and G's. Agunagan, you pastor, I speak Oganda, and Utachis, Gunotagnuts.

0: 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Okay, when I had the best way, I had Cheo Jimmy Trapper. I know I had we big jit that I and that's good. My welcome to that. That's I had big bun. I had jit that. What I had big still sub me. I had named the new nest. I had split it. You would start soon more. I had the best way. Good the bad one.
1: What's your Jimmy?
2: What's your?
1: What and how? What can I was going to show you? Tayag, what the mug I have. We can how and teeth down to the chair. Every day with them, we nano check in Hawaii. Residential school gathering at the kitch. Getchy gets batch duction. I have done a bed to dinner. Then we get a 8 nano.
2: You have a duction and a bed shit store when you go here. Then guys, where you go down there, because school is all. This school is 1944 in this school. Residential school got cut down. We go one this school. Stijan said, I got to go to the hospital. I got to go to the hospital.

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I got to mark another that's a laximo. Did the Gwitam again? Again, hate go you. I guessing a date. I Kino Aski. I knew a pipeline, Biopska. 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I would the EOS, you all, I would have shown of that. I have Valdor Detta. I'm going to go ahead. Can you ask? I'm going to go ahead. I'm going to go ahead. I'm going to go ahead. I'm going to go ahead. I'm going to go ahead. I'm going to go ahead. I'm going to go ahead. I'm going to go ahead. I'm going to go ahead. I'm going to go ahead. I'm going to go ahead. I'm going to go ahead. I'm going to go ahead. I'm going to go ahead. I'm going to go ahead. I'm going to go ahead. I'm going to go ahead. I'm going to go ahead. I'm going to go ahead. I'm going to go ahead. I'm going to go ahead. I'm going to go ahead. I'm going to go ahead. I'm going to go ahead. I'm going to go ahead. I'm going to go ahead. I'm going to go ahead. I'm going to go ahead. I'm going to go ahead. I'm going to go ahead. I'm going to go ahead. I'm going to go ahead. I'm going to go ahead. I'm going to go ahead. I'm going to go ahead. I'm going to go ahead. I'm going to go ahead. I'm going to go ahead. I'm going to go ahead. I'm going

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0: 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down how new it starts soon I mega the ducks go there wabno tatso the see a mohawk Sí, I am scared no maga I not start soon I am I had still my datum don't mean yanum don't know nanograms going then I know it's per cubic meter. I have Quebec to beta just always going on magno dog. We all would do eat them say, mug I am a datum don't know. I have my tab is my datum don't know. I have got the gun go it deals well. Okay, I am Mohawk. I had the beta just so it's got, do you eat them? It's got, I'm gonna go. I have Usa, I have Nagabahans, I have Team Guts guy, you it's okay. I go to the notes go at notes with at nicht that go I switch go at start on e deal so you can not take no go I have best and day and they had gone away survival with the mods I won't say you know gonna get that

kana ya squats bits ka wa happy ops ka ya tagnin ka nda si ok mu ka ji ja ya skoda uti ja ha ga ta ni ga chika ko ka jo yo da ka no wa ga ya skoda bats num sa yo ed do wa yo se to mon yo adapts a yo da yo wa pta ja da n sto do ga ka dos the beginning of the exits I have with the Royal Canadian Legion branch that say as good as good

0: We know that they want to spend billions on pipelines, on mines, on expanding private infrastructure, while they cut funding for public services, for public housing, for healthcare and education. Are we going to let them do that?
1: No!
2: Infrastructure, I don't know, so when it's I'm still go so you know, it's my god, my guy. British Columbia. Churchill, Manitoba. Company PMET Resources. Lithium project with the Trans Taiga. I'm going to take a note.

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1: James Bay, I had 1975, The Shock of Two Nations. I had Chiganyo Chayo, who you best historical, political, social documentary program. Kemaga had Chiganyo Chayo, best directing in a historical, political, social documentary program. Moga had Chepetoka, Pshishnyo, Kachka State.

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2: Il y a une erreur stratégique. On oublie les Autochtones.
3: Once the land is destroyed, it's destroyed forever. When you destroy the land, you destroy the animals. And then you destroy the Indian people.
4: Our land is our future for us. And for our children. And for our children's children. Our land is our life.
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6: Only beavers have the right to build dams on our land.
7: We determined that the only thing we can do is go to their court and tell them what's being violated and ask them to stop it.
8: We had this extraordinary clash of two societies, and this was a shock.
9: Agona goji ja he go stado yo ga ga chika ste ja he resolution pictures agona ga he be ga he ga ta o stado yo ga chika ste ja he chesabi iyo melanie lame boy agona ga he be ga he ta dapshkane ji o stado yo ha o ya I was talking about the cast today. I would that's a bit of the resolution pictures. I had Ernest Webb, and we have it smuggling. And I had Selena Wapachi. I had Jim Hill, and you. I had Ernie Udaxitz. Morgan had a bit like.
10: Waja Ernest.
11: Waja.
10: Nishtam zaidat that. Congratulations, niagaistik. I'm glad Nishmiwon had you. Smeg.
11: Den skum den.
10: Danke idetum, danke ihtin kau higuyag tiogi ba ni ha tiish miguyag.
11: Nega nishtem ga do ite gnoch, ne nishtem nisht ga do ite gnoch ga vich muktayach. 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Jag ga ite gnoch and best feature length documentary ga I'm stuck shooting the notes. I'm going to go eat the notes, Jack. Go eat the notes, go eat the notes, Nista, and the CGS, and the man's saying, that's the EOS, go book that, and yeah. So Nista, and the Jimmy Oita, and go double, go eat the notes. Ogunga, GKA, Tiganojga, and David Sion, and Kiahanji, Gawi Jabit Sindich, Ogun Nashimsti, Jibit Snitch, Abit Sionio, Gaham, Nashka Soka, Jui Kotstajga, Kuisk Jadu Dichinia, David Sion, Ogia, and Dabajmun, Ashtayach, Nujga, and Jisu Jahigun Dabwa. India could take Jagan Buktaya Chogan best direction, best director. 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I even go with Jabit Sinad.
10: Don't go to Sweden, which we ate to make out the parchment that we will be take.
11: Then the guy, Ashoshka, Niam the Nopunka, Gaish Simpson, Hosnanoj, and James Payne Skamon. 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
0: 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I got a switch noxed EO television chema ga in a movie sketching a bit. 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then gay speech ga magazin gauskudum channels and CD nuts. 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
0: 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GIM Higo Josh, Joyo. Drop Tananoga and Juan Msa Gashai Mohiwaj, and Dohon, Skud Majaon, and Queen Gia Msaga and Juan Gay. I should be Tosik, go yet, I know. GIM Mija Washka, Gay Mohiwaj. 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

0: Dima Griho went shy. 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
1: What I want this scar. Did you hear me? Yeah, I and you got rejabbed seen this, and you destroy us, got rejabbed seen this. The banish was the site on Gahoo, to run Gation at Skunk. What I want this scar, I show younger, amigo. And Rajavan, I shouldn't be tossing. The Banmi Amogun, Shuyan, the Jiganab Mok, the Jiganab Maj, Jiga Wanji, we read the Nav Chich. Misty, I says, she went on, I know, Giachiano. Isti, she went on, I know. CB, is she went on, I know. Ashkri Abidjia, Tui Abidjistanano, Jajimi Ubi. 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
0: Usni chut we are one gibai detaka, jaji nat gibani oi dabitsin and each, the bachmon gibadwa, we take a dunch party da.
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0: Resolution pictures.
1: We used to ask in the Bajamon, Jaji Nigamuch, watching the CBC, APTN, Nji Nanako Gabinbita, Jinia television, you know. Jagad Nando Medat eat the Nit Jenny, Jagone, Abnik match. A good stairs, Jaji Ustaginoch. The Bam Swag, Jigi Ustagino, Mogi Abbas in the good stanaga, Jagad Bajamon, Gaja Ustaginoch, Jagad Bajamon. And Dwightich and the broadcasters, CBC, APTN. And he got a good study, Chagun, by Mick Matchka, so you would stay us, so stay at.
0: Good day, I'm Steven Skumden, Ernest Rebecca, the Bajam Stayat.
1: Good day, Selena, I'm Steven Skumden, we are eating what you are, I'm signed you.
2: Welcome back. I got back like Ernest Webb. I'm going to adapt to the Resolution Pictures. Welcome back. I had that with Mother Gaja. I have sub fur with the Bad Moon. I have that not to Quebec. I should not take notes channel. You see, had I have Muk. I have big eaten. I should say that I have Muk and I had Stagano. I got it still. Okay. And go with them. I got the Danish Bakos. Steam. I have Eastman's Cup. She's a hit.

Geschichte oder den Bachkogosti oder der Teuer Eastman, was eigentlich mit Tagimi Sarcel Nemska Shibugamu, Kagendaye Odish Mountains, Kagendaye Ruang, I Valdor, Kagsenetair, auch nicht das Kreuzte oder der Teuer Chesby Radisson, Retzkodumzano, Teuer Neu, Kagaye Nisch, Kagaye Kanyapskal, Kagendaye Formal Cherville, Lakel Banau, Tagimi, Segine, Lak Saint Jean, Latuk. Women G, Kavion, Swanapi, Larsa, Emos, Kagaya, Obetuan, Manuan, Nagadabshkan. Added the witch at the Mega, I hear, I'm so glad I had it, then on the Nandotate Morgan's go, I have sub fur. Okay, what I had at the Japamano, eh? Then ask them to know, I am Stia, I hear, Gantatamega, I hear, Winchka, I hear, and she's, Gamak, I hear, and we ask them all, I hear, got the bottom of the door, I hear, Jimmy. Trapper Kagaya Ernie Webb Kemagaya and Winaskmots I and which Abachagans I and which Abachmagans go I have Betsy Lancha by her Selena Wapachi Jamie Little Kagaya Alex Leclerc go I went just to go has continued to know I had you the Bad Moon I had Nisha by her the Pingo I had Spichter and Jish I had Nicole Bolson watch I got him so on.

it's looking at, like I said, this very blatant over-sexualization. I love that women are showing that it's not what your body looks like. It's what your body is able to do. Mm. And women athletes who are bringing in the statistics of young girls, you know, I think it's about 62% of young girls stop playing sports by the age of 16 because of pressure, because of the, you know, insecurities about their bodies. And I love that women athletes are really showing, hey, we are talking about what your body can

This is The Current. My name is Matt Galloway. David Sturge has always had a deep connection to the outdoors, has traveled throughout his home province of Newfoundland and Labrador, photographing wildlife, capturing scenes of Arctic foxes feeding on fish, puffins perched on cliffs, harp seals on snow-covered ice sheets.

0: creative, and they're like, I still have my kids' drawings on the wall because honestly, like, it's like a genius. It's like masterpieces. And then we slowly get told we're not.
1: Yeah, we're not artists.
0: We get told to fit a certain thing, and you're only this.
1: Yeah.

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1: Same eyes, same freckles, same ring around the collar.
0: And doctors recommending what?
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0: Ads that could never, ever run today on Under the Influence with Terry O'Reilly. 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

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Ash, Ashkai had skundo ashton ashton.

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I had Higan Church Gaja, though, Yamagano da, the Badogon, they was one of people's needles, Gogamami Badon. Ego, I had Quentin Blacksmith, I had just we, I had you Yamagano Gaja, those needles Jamaica, and they had Shagat Mugu, we had you, we who sold guy. How good still I had that Which is part of compensation? Can you boost the more go away? You have with the dead up a dog. You the better just go a moment for them at a push the more go away. You have that that's a board of compact on a new swanch in Jayas. Could we imagine or not? What I had Nistan on this, I had such at the Astronaut study cigarettes. I'm Jason. I we bet I had scheduled the Astronaut Snow or Tahan Nistan on this. I had Chis Quested. Okay, I had Nistan or Baxter at Chis Quested. I had said. Such as the student study.

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I have grade 6 be him. I have secondary. I have good do them to be up. It's them. I have what I'm waiting. I have a skagginess. I'm going to have as a pegano. It's still be him. I have this that she squashed. I have school. They're going to have Smoky Hill Fishery. I'm going to have a sugar abbots and not tissue. I said, do they know? I have big still the pagan be him. I have to me up it and this the pagan. Mugja bedago. I had the wagon wall, the menhogan wall, new guy joy at meat sweet. Oh my god, I mean, I wish then I had, you meet my son, God, and I got that dog, no, it's I had to go, you know, to meet, I had a caregiver's land based retreat, I had to go to note, I in the best camp, I had to go to the gun, I stumped, I didn't just and I nished on you, I had to just go to the gun, they're gonna be him again, nish at she's quested. I did do it to make a Maggie Matush, I had to go to him, so no more, I know. Nishtan on yain at chase quested, I have scudu degnot, I had a golf chateau cart siege. Do. Okay, the do it, say the mega, scudge, I had a copter motes, I have jits, I had yain yanano bake, I yain you saw spake still, could also denomin yanano, go well your stitch, mean go well your stitch. Okay, mean my going with then, we had USC, we with the mega USC, a doc for him, Dubskun, I don't know, I had Cree regional events and entertainment, I had Dudums or your animal annual softball. Tournament today that I get no what I have Pakistan Katsi, I have Skudu Degnot, I had Nishtono now at Chisquested, I have Behemaga and Nishtono Nisos that Chisquested, I have Skudu Degnot. 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

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What time I guess you're not talking about, so I asked the Zimun. That the G-Squad's most way, so I have to G-Squad's age still. Okay, I had to the Yuk-Squad's, I had named on a percent chance, my guy had G-Squad's most age still. Named on a, I had a government hand, so I asked the Dugan, okay, no, I should eat still go on the Dugan. Okay, Chesapeake Women's East Minister, not talking about, so I have the Pskajas, good the Zimun wish, and Yan became a death, I millimeter, so I asked the Zimun. It's still my guy, and Yanam Dunno, I had a government hand, so I asked the Dugan, okay, and Yanano, my guy had G-Squad's go on the Dugan. What time I guess you're not talking about, so I asked. Could the Zimun each day, okay, and Yanam Dano, I and a Gabahansha, Shkudogan, Yanamaga had each dead Dabskin. Was Kaganish Nemskas, Shagunotagan, which I had, and I Dabskaja, Pshish, I asked the Zimun, Jataji Scott's Moscow, it's still, Nemdon percent chance I had the Zimusko, it's still, okay, and Nemdonoka, 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notes, I had. The Pskaja, I has the Zimun, it's still, okay, and Stumdano, I had that.

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0: Daryl Cooper, Zagason.
1: Tkaj bez 8

0: One up she said then hug her he's speaking or her hug her or tweeds with her or something.
1: I guess some goose break this year and the guy here. It's a mosque, yeah. We're gonna have a boy there going. The most on an edge here. The flooded break, yeah, our basement. We just see snagging system get a bit out 2 years ago. And yeah, just this year, almost that. Most the motor. Guy have a boy going. Most of my stand on it. We can make it in the bay, in our basement.
0: Eka she wait then on then how I'm seeing is a lot of the not my gig at the which she gig and then they speed the took on her which she gig.
1: I didn't have when she got snow and had the G with more gun near the then they spray out with now. I didn't go to same out to go to when she for emails to G such more letters. When she may go to when she their emails or.
0: Foreign
1: jits nani stem gak nisanan moksas because there's two bedrooms in the basement the for the view. Maji dad and jin, my other kids with a. My pictures and everything that was damaged. Ask the gun to it now. Ask me, I have me get the mot. Now said the mot like for the day. Me, I was like, I have to get everything out of there, but when that's what she can, when I'm a big old command guy.
0: Da, when he we would go, what they would say, he asked what seat, my what should get him out, should we have the way I could get?
1: Dance my ji da way out now was you I knew your room guy make downstairs but my ji name ah she's 8 and my oldest smoked out and jish and actually she get to right now so we're supposed to be flying to Montreal and that's it and I get then that's when he got yeah there you mold, I guess.
0: Then there, what has they done? That could be new. And mold, maga, such kind of good question. Or then how? So they done
1: I Jackson just not Jackson before we moved in, but this year, guy, it's getting worse. And. I can see doctors stay in high as it's get then they snacks and I would hit that. To go to my ass is get if that's the another cause that's happening, we get I got you maybe ahead. Yeah.
0: Your asthma, yo.
1: My asthma, yeah. Good to a diagnosis for Hagna and which he'd wonder, I think I should get it.
0: So, it's gonna get a mot, a bap dump get a mot.
1: Then how it yog? Yes, we know the most. Yeah, most gang nothing on the weather. Then the attacks now said motor more off and on. But I most ready than I before I leave. Now go ahead and your pumps. That's two pumps. I be good guys. Guys,
0: back with yeah. To honest, today tenzi three speed kiba daga ino seat magi ino itang kya nashkam three speed huwa ko kiba waskaigan da kuri kya maga tuan ga nge mache e speed huwa waskaigan magi nyo kya waskaigan kya ga ispchet ko to honest today tenzi three speed na.
1: Might tenzi kan they askad si renovated nano daga danos last year 2 years ago before we moved in. And inspector got action guy document and he cleared everything. Mine said if they even looked at the foundation or Gudik Tsugoya, why did he clear this building? But mine sound like this is the Domogania. That's my My dad's when he the

0: They're either on training or my dad's for the day.
1: It's funny to go to the tree with them, they're all mad against each one, but it's me every day and my god, you're better green.
0: Yeah, but not now, Skingia. Then by my letters, I sent you to 10 that can bet on this type of my again if I can move out of here or then they just cannot take nothing, they just speak to yak. Yeah, and hopefully everything will get done as fast and. Might not need that. I don't know how many guys I start with. Ask you.
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NFL, my guys, you're not taking out Kansas City, you got to Stone Little Bay, Denver, you went out to Madath. And Jeez, Medorwin, you're not taking out to Henny Sauce, they had the beginning, you're going to go to Detroit, they came out to Toronto. You're going to have a new bus, you're going to go to Madorwin, you're going to take out some Jeez.

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1: It's a multi-annual reservoir, which means you need many years to fill it up and you need many years to take all the water from this reservoir. But you have to know this is the first reservoir in the Complexe La Grande watershed. For instance, La Grande 4 was at 93% full.
0: Eguna gaida da ya eshigum ay babun eshin ay and doi tegno ga min kau jadi duk say in the bi ha jadi min kau ga jadi jagum hat elka ya ito ay chaitan ano eshin ay eguno nishto ma ya ga ustagno tska 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nagging and Dabskan Nogo Nis the map to a niso and datum or minis nogo does such youth das on a dike go. I had good that I had the bad one. Minus I had doubts is not so to it. We ask and just so to that I a bit to be to mess coming. I wouldn't agree and say it is next go. At the door to now said the top deck go when it's we wap my dog are you. We ask and just. So Neshka Ujita do them tsko when Jita so Pateh Koga you asking just so got you up Madova you sneezo got you magnu doga jimugune magnu do youth protection guys then I know so I'm still go see you manots. I'm gonna go ahead Pierre Grigel, I gonna have the Baskin just so go that that's a ruin. Morga has a better game at cheese.
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1: 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I was in jods each still and die. Dug in a gadosum the noji chigoka. Did the other go went it? I had sob tercoga. We asking the so did you have mado maga? 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I had then guys wap te koga oya my mo ga ya sa si snagun and ha o ga ya na sa ya just snacks and ano ga ya tukum si ga ya o ga ya new ga we so when I talk sa ya I got meds in my agent to hitag notes got to know sa ya ji talk so o we so when generous ga ji so pa te koga when it's we asking just so ji wap my do We hagno to jibeto that the guy spites a Quebec Superior Court. A gunagano, a big good touch, I owe the Badsmoon. Oko, I had good touch, I had the Badsmoon. I am Uchim Gunno, the Badsmoon. I owe that Lakehead University. I had guy spites got school the Matsogum, so have that such a Thunder Bay, Ontario. A gunno, I had Eot squad. We tagno doga, jam sam tagno koga, who had shagot, I had TD, I had Suyan Gum, Kajimiado, Godoso, Chendatum, the Nova, you Suyan, what much they got those states. Agonagon Suyan, I had said Abbot Stagnotska, Jiji Ustagnotska, was Kahigan, I had the ban, I had Eotska, Jiji Ado, I do Koga, Joy.
2: You know, we're really surrounded everywhere by Indigenous communities. And a lot of people live in Thunder Bay. A lot of people visit Thunder Bay. A lot of communities have their offices in Thunder Bay. And so it's really about more than just a place for a particular set of students. It's really about a space for the community.
1: I'm gonna get that I had notes. I'm trying to go EUE town. I would that's a take. Notes came steed out EU20. I would dog out that's a Thunder Bay. Game I can see EU's go Jude outs. I will Thunder Bay. Game I got a snagging go EUE town. I am 10 M10 go go. You would up at you go that that's a Thunder Bay. I had a gonna go snacks go. My mock, I had Ujita, it's good one, so I had the wheat hagnots, Uyo, Ostagnots, Agunago, I had Jeduxka, Weste, Mamo, I had Uga, Eots, I had Jiji Mamo, Doga, Jijin Stuido, Agunago, I had Suyan Getty, Abbot Stagnots, I had Joe Stagnots, I had Uga mentorship program, I had Gemag, I had Jiji Msa Stagnots, can you, Eo,
3: 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Ajay, my name is Ron Shashish, and you're listening to CBC Radio.
1: I'm going to go ahead, Leila Gilde. I'm going to go ahead, Dene. It's kind of said that I had the most of the Northwest Territories. So it's the more

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0: 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I'm gonna go ahead to we stick, to we me with go and it's in the back big. I eat down there. We are still so no that go on. It's well, the gene hey, the gene had to go dog or then how I am mold. I am where stay is Munaginitska. Then the we Muganit go. At New Stuggets, I am Megots, we know that one out, Kadopskin, Oka Gemagido, Unwindwitanan, I Jiji Goodsteak, I was Skates, go, you wasted, and that Jiji Dick, I at you, Jiji Optimic, I had John, I had the Mubits, John's at the Witsiwits, John Modes, I was Skates, go, at my mouth down next, going with them. 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I don't know, I had that Muskegonitska Shuyan, I had new tax, at Ustadoga, you Shuyan, Jita, your companies, and we know it's Nana Notsko. I'm gonna go, do we them go get who show you and me and I had to talk second I had to the war we to go you knew it down

0: Chichi Yadoga, you had Strega Shuyana here, Dabweka, Chichi Duganitz, Gemaga here. The Ujitsa here, Quebec Solidarity Shinga Sada, Eguna Gujitsa here, Chukudam, Jajina Gaheko, you swear you, you got pipelines, Shinga Dekunoko, the Quebec Sea, Egun Wawi Tumska, we are. 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But some ways are you it's good it's some got new the math percent are you new corporate mining royalties is going to go diwet sa you new I down I had jim skeko more had is betwick I mean cheese I would deco you.
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0: 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go with abits how it's got go with abits in my nans car you jits go when jits I had to dark go go go you had the notes and a notes game I go jits I you hit down jiji miskamik kants come on jiji your skies car you tande who yesterday and the data one notes car bombs I had you scored Spitzego, or Nisot and Datum, the Ministro Nistro Nisos, the Spitzet, Stuart Stasson, or Ideo. Aguna Gabetoca, Ganigetska, Patsy Quebecois, Paul Saint Pierre Palamadon. Aguna Gota, Gasomago Bissons, I elections Quebec, I hear Gibbetstums Gay, you, St. Higgin, and you, Ace, Jim Standitsko, new EU town, or the Czech Quebec, see Moga, I hear Bakestel Sab, I hear Gitsuzga, when Jits, I hear at Ashton Nastadoga here, or Quebec here, a window Ashton Nastek. Osamaga here, Quebec Mamo is not Tegnots, I have Osa, I have got awesome Don Yana now. I have it's hoods go percent when Jita and do Ashton Nastado. Elkada, I have Nasnitat, I am Snadinsko, you at Stasun, or you, Ujitsko elections Quebec, I have G. Wittemsko, I have my we got stout got G. Squats a bit ago. New at Stasun, Mugri Delts, I am Osa and Gunorten and Yan. I date the Jiji Ducks, I you, Jiji Wetted Sky, when Jits, I went to Ashton Astado, I got like a dead way, Julie Saint Arnaud. Trolley, Yim Histama just so, yeah, but soon the elections Quebec. Erinagua, Nasha is next to the Dabu Sunoi, the dog, you, Nasha, you, Nesta, you, Ayamon, Hayabit Stadonium, Sin Higan, you, the Czechko, you, Dande, hey, Jiji Tetimik, Dande, Jiji, the Ashton Ashtake. I'm going to go to snack sick, go to the East Mill, EU, Gemaga, and Scabby Down, Scotty Tegno, go, you, Nest, the Yumon, Togony, M. Snade, Hogan, you, Dabskin, Gauksel, Yumon, EU, Yumon, Gaga, Wems to go, so Yumon. I'll go once a cigar, I had Dabskaja, Diane, Yanana, the Pig, and Gospitzer. I'm going to go to the Yamadojit's party leaders on the TVN Nouvelle. I'm going to go to the bus, the Badsmoon, and G6. Circles.

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I have the email creepprog@cbc.ca. And I have to do bits mega the week the moon, maga the bad moon. Yeah, against the Nanaskum, the norm, swear, Nicole Bolson, what I got him so on.

0: after Neil passed away, we never really were able to pay tribute to him.
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0: Neil loved his drum brothers, so bringing them together for a jam feels like the right way to honor his legacy.
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2: 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And then it's Unreserved with Rosanna Deerchild.
3: Colton Bushy's death 10 years ago caused division across the country, but those who loved him remember him as a kind, hardworking young man with big dreams. Family and advocates share his story and their ongoing fight for justice and healing.
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0: another Indigenous kid who was doing something bad, and he deserved what he got. And that was the public sentiment. And I think that that's how this case was treated from the moment he was killed until they decided to dismiss the appeal or not even try to appeal the decision.
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1: 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Plastic storage bins, or totes, are taking up an increasing amount of room in the respective homes of two men in the Halifax area. They unpack their complicated motivation for saving so much stuff. On The Story From Here, with host Gloria Makarenko, after the news.
2: This is CBC News. Good afternoon. It's 2 o'clock. I'm Jay Turnbull with the CBC News for Quebec. There is good news for some public transit users in the Greater Montreal area. Android users can now use the Chrono app to pass through metro turnstiles or board a bus or the REM. After several months of testing with more than 20,000 users, the new feature is finally available. Smartphones are expected to gradually replace traditional smart cards for many public transit users. However, it is still necessary to use multiple cards to travel between different fare zones. Sylvain Perra is the Executive Director of Digital Transformation at the Public Transit Authority, ARTM.
3: On a commencé à tester. Absolument. La solution est presque prête. On travaille activement.
2: Says the ultimate goal is to eliminate the need for cards entirely, but I would not say when iPhone users will be able to

was built on repetition and restraint, with Style Scott's drumming anchoring everything in heavy one-drop rhythms. Check out this wicked track called Rubber Dub.

0: Love Me Some Dub. That was Rubber Dub by Roots Radix. They have played on thousands of records and were a force in Jamaican music in the 80s.
1: Hi, I'm Allison Burnett with your Environment Canada weather forecast for Quebec. Beginning in Montreal and Laval, tonight mainly cloudy with a 40% chance of showers and a low of 16. Tomorrow, mainly cloudy with a 30% chance of showers, the high 25. For the Laurentians, mainly cloudy overnight, a 40% chance of showers and a low of 13. A mainly cloudy day tomorrow and a 40% chance of showers in the morning, the high tomorrow 22. For the Abitibi, cloudy overnight with a 60% chance of showers this evening and after midnight, and then partly cloudy with a low of 10. Tomorrow, a mix of sun and cloud, the high 20 degrees. For the Eastern Townships, also mainly cloudy overnight, the low getting down to 13. Wednesday, mainly cloudy with a 30% chance of showers late in the afternoon, the high 23. Quebec City, mainly cloudy overnight with a 40% chance of showers, the low 14. Wednesday, a mix of sun and cloud, a 30% chance of showers in the afternoon, the high 23. But humid, feeling like 29 with the humidex tomorrow for Quebec City. Chibougamau, showers overnight, gusting to winds gusting to 50, and temperatures steady near 13. Wednesday, a mix of sun and cloud with a 40% chance of showers, the high 16. For Gaspé and Percé, increasing cloudiness overnight, the 30% chance of showers overnight with a low of 11. A mix of sun and cloud, the high 22. And for the Magdalen Islands, clear tonight, a low of 12. Tomorrow, sunny, becoming a mix of sun and cloud in the morning with the daytime high of 19 degrees.
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0: And this piece by Hiroshi Yoshimura brings us to the end of our special show, Sound of Silence. Claude Debussy once said, "Music is the space between the notes." Well, we hope you enjoyed the pauses, the spaces, and moments between notes on today's show. Thanks for tuning in, and thanks, as always, to my tech director, JJ Laborde, and producer, Ruben Mon. You can find our playlist on CBC Music, and you can listen to past shows on the CBC Listen app. Come through next week for another hour of music and stories from here, there, and everywhere. Stay curious, and like Depeche Mode sang, enjoy the silence. Yes, man.
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6: Now we speak out in how CBC means to be talking to one Chicago. Get my gun jig and get into tenno. I knew the badge more deal to break or you was she, get you know a street, the Nakoi Dajum Nanoch, Negamon, get my gun you could dictate go here with seat him here. And to Tomok Magan Chish and there are you Muya Beach, Nandu seat Morgans, and they get a new Takap Ching, Kajibu Baya Yog.
7: Elgono one Chicago bet mag with that's how CBC Molat, Nicole Balsam.

Wa ja gbsa gnu wench ka ka batma go ya ni shi ji shi ga zo ya ni en shab da ya ta chi spa sa do ya ka ka chi spa na no tsai and but that's to be some ska and you saw it in that no mean you still got us it's you it's that when you call us some and jisha is going to know Jimmy Trapper I know I was going to see you at the wa we tak I you then get the technique on die how that's out na yeah big sto sub me na and no nest that you it's so great say guys hognod and die that's got the majogum say I was got the hognod I come go was it kemaga is going no, I Ernie Webb. I know I David said I resolution pictures. I know I had to do a week deck. I the no categories with much just go to stage. I big new. I got to stage. I got stado. I know I got to go new do. I niche. I got cyber. You praises go then not. I got game. I got to be done on. I know I got to do bad one. I got to go on. Game. I got to do with my. Good to go, I had to go on that you used to see how good the joke to go, I'll go to tell you.

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0: 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I have women's. Now the pagan I ask the pagan on the egg or much day I had the bitobims and hosego. I am going to think about I had the I women's it's I had a board of compensation. I had the badog or when it's I am Nishko when it's I ask the magnus. I had to do badont. I am. What guy you the beach just in act? I had come on me, but what I had at Astos, we both got the Astna Nastajishigaj, what I had Nishinonis at Chisco said. They have big store to begin, Behemoth. I had new source to begin. They have community hall, Skudu Degno, Gayam, Stretch at the Ashton Astadishagat, and they have new store big store at Chiscos. Dapskin the Pagan Mogatio, Skudu Degan, they have the coffee, I have a joke, Nano teach still, Skudu Degno, coffee shop got. Udemag, I had Nemskatch, Skuno Degno, Luke Meroskum, I have Skudamajogum, I have Skuno Tagano, I you wait and see us.
1: Maggie Matush at sss.gov.qc.ca.
0: Match the way I go I regional association, which I Nabel Skogam, we bought Mamu UC. I have golf benefit. I have to do them so they are Nistron Yana Tachis Quest, do they have golf chateau card say get no. I want to go here Nistum, they do they can what's called a golf benefit. I was talking about Shoyan. I had to do it talking the dog or Nabel Skog. I will do them more. I the US seats. The way to the mega, I have Jimson Walls, which is a men's association, men at meeira.ca. Everyone knew a bus joy is Bumbi Taganotskon, they use seats and juice.

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0: 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take a note I ask the moon go it's still okay and stem the no maga head with the shawan hand okay wish and this time maga head which the one that's going okay and tag me my guys are not taking out say and this I ask the yokes can go it's still okay it's the game I get still so that's a mono chat sub okay and stump to know my guy has good still go I at the cover hands okay my two hasn't want to be nice someone on there and some of the notes could they're gonna okay and you ain't sub my guy is good still going to join that was kind of my guess you're not taking out say I'm sure say I ask that someone I had that you should go to Moscow yes I have but that was kind of check my guy who said to the york squats okay I'm done a percent chance my guy had she's to move okay and you still my guy has someone had to do so okay I'm a death I had it's the it's that one that went ok Senator Valdor Amos is sure not taking out say and she say is good you can she's my guy is good to more know what I had said so okay and stum to know my guy had said someone has so okay good also my guy had said it's that one that went the schedule my guy is not taking out say good also the percent chance my guy is good to more know I had said you can go to the accident okay that my man you can go to the schedule and you still know my guy had said someone has stuck ahead but my dad I had it's dead on the drain I'll go there when I'm touching my one that took a second out they're gonna say and this I ask the mute you should go it's the okay yeah but I just got that said you can be it's okay had it that you should go squats go ahead with that support still okay and you still know my guy had the someone has to say but I just got it could also my guy has good still on the drain the pskaja maga shuru not taken out say should the yoks kun go it still nam dono percent chance maga hit is the most okay and is the note that someone hits so okay and this sub maga hit good still going to drink okay that much demo left so should not taken out say and you say is good the music should go it still that the yoks kun be so yes I have that you should get okay and is the no bag I had good still going to drink okay the pskaja is good not taken out say was ask the yoks kun it still okay and some dono percent chance maga hit is the most so I had the pskaja good also maga hai shkut still gone that you're not gonna make any dangerous jishkaj gone that you see and jish
1: hi my name is Kayla Matias and you're listening to CBC North
0: uh Yep, my guy had it with my dad. She's then guys speak all that joy on that. That's wouldn't go in the answer, but she's quested go away. But, but

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1: 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We can how and teeth down to the heat. Every day with them, mom, we know it's going to be a residential school gathering at the get you get bitch duction. I am then to bed into dinner, then we'll get you 8 nanos.
2: You have a duction and a bit shit store when you go here. Then guys, where you go down there, what school is all this school on is 1944 in this school on residential school with Katan. We have one this school on. Stijan said, I got to go spit in your dad. Nee, in Cheyus and Siva, 1943, I got to at the city man, I got to go to Knash to Donda, wash it. Big and the one Jim Skadetan. A day man of the wash it in Sustak and Jishabit be said, no, she was like the youth said with the there. I asked the church a bit water and succeeded him, he got. There was a guy, I said, Stim, he got. Government you go and the task of its full of mission you. Shall you won't buy it here? As she shall not talk to us concerned, we are near to dawn, and much as some of the guys are so to hit the dawn that I can much get shaken. Every day I should mount Siani, I sweet mood no sooner than I need the other one. A hand up, the one is in there, I would do that, she's going to ask and go not to see the one of the. I got thy name, says the one. The master do ask me gun no the chem do ask and scare the church of autumn, sir. Gun and gush with them. A good man, much we go here.

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0: 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If we wish any books from here. Shall good night, Doctor Gone. Much to go and do it. I was not actually getting tainted these decades, sir.
1: To me, then I hear a bed instead of the wings, you wouldn't have a bed. I actually got the duck's call.
0: Yeah, remember me to my old mugger, get old mother, no man get eight done, and cut down each to my towel to 20. 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

I'm gonna say the Dagonets guy, Dumtrick Gajano, the Dakugwiko, the dog, Rabbit Sonio, the Ukmina say, Quisco, Isnagan, and had the Migam Tony Quisky Snaggo and Hey Del, okay, did say Tananoga, may I hear, when we Nagahe Nango, we are Stagonots got joy, we are Stagon. Not got but soon I'm up my guy here and we I dare I and do and do we and do we I book I and do we I danger there no and do we I book on and guy here we think go here that but soon we go not make god dine how did the dark dog when she say oh there was she got with the dog oh I had got the mark and I have wabanek I Jido, Batskan, I have we all, I and the Woody Downum, I had when I have Batskan, I asked with the victims go at and hate go, you Batskan, I had bombs, jet struggle, jet to be taken out, so I bet soon you. I had good that I had the Bajamon, which I had the Nigatska Koga, Joyo, the Ganwaga, I had Nando Satan, so I hear Dan Hauga, Spinins go, you. Masked or you, I you, G. Mustbugo, Sagot, I at the youth guy, Udeb Wabno Tato, Timbuts, Egunagon de Tay, at the door guy, Duxco, had led the aggression, got Biopsk. Egunago had that G. Gunnot Tegnotska, it's Stradan, how new at Stasun, I had Megot at Duxco, and there, Wabno Tatko, the Sea a Mohawk. See, I am Skagunumag, I had not Stasun, I am. Yeah, it's still my datum don't mean I don't know nanograms guy then I know it's per cubic meter oh I have Quebec the basis so I so no magno do we all would you eat them say mug I am a datum don't know I have my tab but you smith with that don't know I has got the gun guy to do as well okay I'm Mohawk I had the major just let's go do you hit them score I'm gonna go I have USA I have Nagaba Hans I have team good sky you it's okay my gun day here at Norkets go at Norterwitz I at Nicht that's got a sweet gun at Stathon e dealt so you can not take no guy here best and day here and they had Ganawaga had survival to the Mazda Womb say do you know Ganag and dead Dabs can I Scott Bits go here Biops guy here digging into gun there see Okmukaji I had good Ujiza here got the Nigatska Koga Joyo that Ganawaga has good the Butsnums I you had to do I would say to Monio adapts are you upset at and stood out across the pagan of Dexits I have the Royal Canadian Legion branch that say as good as good in stewards what match there are you the bad one I have with them I have USA I have madatum the no and it's I had you the hotels go that say Toronto I had depth guides it's the babam hotels go the sagot I had you with go again had you go dog or you at the story dog or jita when jita I am still sorry all the dog on this got out I'm gonna go I had it got you children more Canada I am Mark Carney I'm gonna go jita here when jita here and this I am still sorry all dog I have still dog adapts when I was so yeah so yeah and I know then I'm gonna go jita here jita out guy are you high union ska ode Canada ke maga ye io sa ye ga ninga ska ko ga jo yo taps kana ya jin ta ts nda ga ba ta ts ga m te dog o and it's ko I have miles magner I go no I have big I have got
että vaihtaa takaa

0: Jó, hát én annak a Toronto magáhez is
1: We know that they want to spend billions on pipelines, on mines, on expanding private infrastructure, while they cut funding for public services, for public housing, for healthcare and education. Are we going to let them do that?
0: No! We're not going to let them do that. British Columbia. Churchill, Manitoba. Company Pimet Resources. Lithium project Trans Taiga the bad moon and Jesus, I'm gonna take a notch.

0: And this is CBC.
1: I had James Bay, I had 1975, The Shock of Two Nations. I had Chiganyo, Chayo, who you best historical, political, social documentary program. Kemaga had Chiganyo, Chayo, best directing in a historical, political, social documentary program. Moga had Chepetoka, Pshishnyo, Kachkashtej.
2: Ce qu'on vit présentement, on est peut-être en train de bâtir l'histoire du Québec.
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2: 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Near the Bajmonio, a week, a year, the Ishuiatus, Zagoyo, Danda Jansnatsky Janoj, Juan J.M. 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
0: 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Yeah, but you get me stuck about to get you a bit serious and so I should not meet on how she had it soon and Chaji David Siege Wanji. I would see right near the badge monio of stagnant.
1: Tu o mae gen de resolution pictures tu o'n mynd ag yn optimig de tu o'n eab tygt mag
0: 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Jagad Nando, Midat, eat the neat Jenny, Jagonhe, Abnik match, a good stairs, the Jewish Stagnoch. The Bam Swag, Jewish Stagno, Mogi Abbas, and the good Stanan, Jagad Bajmon, Jewish Stagnoch, Jagad Bajmon. And right this and the broadcasters getting such CBC, APTN, and he got to get study chugging by make match get a jibut stairs, so stairs.
1: Good day, I'm Steven Skumden, Ernest Rebecca, the Bajam Stairs.
0: Good day, Sabina, I'm Steven Skumden, the Steven Rajama, I'm signed you.
2: Welcome back. I heard about the Ernest Webb. I'm going to adapt to the Resolution Pictures. Welcome back. I heard that with Mother Gaja, I have sub fur with the Bad Munua. I have that not to Quebec. I should not take notes channel or you see her take. I'm going to have big eaten. I should say that I'm going to have to take a look on my go to still. Okay. And go with them. I got the Danish Bako to steam. I have Eastman's cup. She's a heat still. Then Bako goes to that. That I have Eastman. Kaganish metagimi sarcel nemska shibugamu kagandaya Odish Mountains kaganda ruang I Valdor kaksenetar ok nihtachkoit stel that the chesby ready song let's go dumtsano tsaya no kagaya nish kagaya 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Leclerc. I went just to go ahead and continue. I hear Eo the Badsmoon, I hear Nishab, I hear the Pigan Girl, I hear Spichter, and I hear Nicole Bolsom. Watch out, guys.

0: again, and thank you for tuning in. I'm Allison Burnett in Sherbrooke, and this is the second hour of Breakaway. As of this month, weekly military marches will be taking place in different cities across the province every Tuesday night for the next year. We'll hear more about why that is happening and what people might expect from those. And then provincial parties will not be giving debates in English this campaign, but CBC has invited the five main leaders of the parties to feature conversations, to interviews on our platforms. And coming up, we're going to hear from Quebec Solidaire spokesperson Ruba Gazelle. If you happen to be in one of this province's larger cities, you may see an unusual sight in your community in the coming months. Military personnel in full combat uniform carrying equipment and moving in groups as part of regular supervised military marches. The Canadian Armed Forces has begun these exercises and they will be ongoing every Tuesday evening throughout the year until next August 2027. To find out more, I reached Major Caroline Roy earlier today. She's the commander of the Arctic Response Company Group East. Major Roy, welcome to Breakaway.
1: Thank you.
0: Could you start by explaining for us what these military marches are all about?
1: Of course. So basically every Tuesday in the morning or in the evening from September 29 to August 10, 2027, a member of the Arctic Response Company Group East, the RG East, will conduct a series of decentralized marches in urban environment, so specifically in Quebec City, Lévis, Trois-Rivières, Rimouski, Sherbrooke, and Saguenay. This is part of our physical training plan, a PT plan. We ask our members to train daily and to conduct one rock march per week, so every Tuesday, that we are not centralized in Valcartier for training. Residents may observe in the city I've just named military vehicles and service members in full combat dress, carrying equipment, and moving in groups. They will carry our service weapon. However, no ammunition will be present during the marches.
0: Take us into the heart of one of these marches. What is an exercise like this actually like? How many people are going to be taking part? And, I mean, what's it like for the people participating, the soldiers?
1: First of all, we prefer to call it a PT plan, so personal training plan, instead of an exercise. I know the way we explain it is part of an exercise, but truly it's just a PT plan. So to answer your questions, we will be marching in group to 7 to 20 persons. It will depend on the location in Montreal where they will be marching in platoon. That's going to be a force of 30 people. In Rimouski, that could be a force of a section, basically 8 to 10 people. It will depend on the location.
0: Why is it important to organize these marches in urban areas specifically? What does that change?
1: To be honest, the only reason we are training or doing marches in urban areas is that we are not working daily on the military base where we can do rock march with weapons without demanding authorization. Most of the time, specifically 2 weeks out of three, our troops will be working from their residence city where there is no military space for that. So this is basically the main reason we will be walking

0: in the street.
1: And what is the purpose of these exercises in terms of when you call them a personal training or a PT? Sorry, what did you call it again?
0: A PT plan, so physical training plan.
1: Yeah, physical training plan. So what is it that is practiced concretely? Why is it important to practice these skills?
0: The reason why we're doing Rep March is basically to maintain a high level of operational readiness, to be prepared to respond anywhere in Canada when required. These military Rep March contribute to develop an endurance, a discipline, resilience, and cohesion necessary to effectively carry out mission assigned to the CAF, the Canadian Armed Forces.
1: Later on, what kinds of situations could the skills developed here be applied in?
0: The reason why we're doing this could be a simple example, just to carry our stuff around if we need to deploy in the West for a flood or a fire, if we need to carry our equipment to the plane, to the vehicles, to wherever, we need to be able to carry a certain amount of weight on our back. And if we do not train weekly on this, we could have injuries. So we're just planning ahead and making sure that our troops are well prepared and strong enough to do those kind of tasks.
1: And what should people need to know? I understand you're not doing this for the benefit of people, from civilians, to sort of watch these military marches taking part. But what should people keep in mind, residents, if they come across one of these exercises or one of these PT plans?
0: If civilians see us, I think something that they should keep in mind is that there's absolutely no risk to the public. We are just training. The activity is planned, supervised, and conduct under strict safety measures. They may observe us with weapons and combat dress, but it's a simple PT plan. There's no danger to the public.
1: Really appreciate the time you've taken to tell us about this. Thank you.
0: It's a true pleasure. If you have other questions, don't hesitate. I'll be close.
1: Great. Thank you very much. Have a nice day.
0: Merci.
1: Major Caroline Roy is the commander of the Arctic Response Company Group East. It is now just coming up to 11 minutes past 5 o'clock. Prime Minister Mark Carney's investment summit is getting some pushback. NDP leader Avi Lewis has called it a plan to save this country by selling it off. And protesters gathered yesterday in Toronto to oppose foreign investors buying up Canadian assets. Some of the biggest companies at the summit are U.S.-based, which has raised questions about what this all means for Canadian sovereignty. Carney was asked that question at a press conference earlier today.
2: You've been saying integration can be a weapon. We're dealing with a rupture in international affairs, particularly, I think everyone knows, between yep. Canada and the United States. And a meaningful percentage of the $120 trillion in the room over there is American money. Can you lay out for a skeptical Canadian patriot how it helps Canada's sovereignty to have more American investment in vital infrastructure, economic development, mines, all the other things you're talking about?
3: I think I would say a couple of things. One is when we speak of a rupture, we speak of it on multiple dimensions. Part of that is the change in trade policy of the United States principally, but others. It's not unique to that. China is using critical minerals as a weapon, effectively. I can give you other examples. So first that, then technological change, other aspects, geopolitical situation, which is much more dangerous, hot wars in a variety of jurisdictions. So there's that aspect. Secondly, look, just under 80% of our trade with the United States is still tariff-free. So there still are deep ties, there's still aspects there. I'll refer to my earlier comments about, you know, there is a mutually advantageous opportunity there. If and when that presents itself, Canada will move forward on it. We have, Canada is one of the largest, Canadian institutions invest more in the United States than the U.S. institutions invest in Canada. We invest north of $800 billion in the United States. I want to put U.S. investment in Canada somewhere in the $600-$650 billion, roundabout numbers. So yes, American capital is welcome here to help build this economy. But what you're seeing is global capital in a bigger scale in that room, as well as

0: Canadian capital rededicating itself, stepping up its ambition to invest in Canada. And that's the positive dynamic that's there.
1: That was Prime Minister Mark Carney speaking with reporters in Toronto today. He was responding to a question about the U.S. presence at the Canada Investment Summit. Carney is hoping to attract $1 trillion into Canada over the next 5 years and says, quote, American capital is welcome here. It is coming up to 14 minutes now past 5 o'clock. We learned this morning that Catherine Ringer, lead singer of the iconic French band Les Rita Mitsouko, has died at age 68. Co-founded with Fred Chichin in the early 1980s, Les Rita Mitsouko became one of the most vibrant and influential groups in French rock history. In 2012, Ringer was named Female Artist of the Year at the Victoire de la Musique Awards. Known for her outspoken activism against the far right, she notably rearranged La Marseillaise in 2024 to celebrate the constitutional protection of abortion rights in France. Our thoughts are with her family and loved ones. Here's one of Les Rita Mitsouko's signature songs, Andy.

0: with Andy. Lead singer Catherine Ringer passed away yesterday at age 68. It is now 18 minutes past 5 o'clock. Today, the Prime Minister announced that Canada will allow private investment into the country's four biggest airports. Currently, major airports in Toronto, Vancouver, Calgary, and Montreal are run on Crown land by nonprofit organizations. The change will permit private companies to run them on a for-profit basis, but the land and regulations will remain under government control. Champions of the move say it will improve the airport experience and bring tens of billions of dollars into Canada, but the plan is not without its critics, including economist Armin Yalnizian. She spoke with CBC's RT Poll earlier today.
1: It's unclear to me why we are selling something that is already quite successful, unless it is to bring in capital investments that would have otherwise not been undertaken for lack of public investment. So the question then becomes the details of whatever deals there are. Do we retain control as taxpayers? Do we get a share of the equity because it is our public asset? What are the terms of the deal? The devil's always in the details. We know that what happens wherever a private investor comes in to take either a physical infrastructure asset or a public social infrastructure asset like a utility or a hospital or a child care center or a long-term care center, any of these, it's the same modality. In fact, we heard an echo of it with your previous guest, which is a version of Daft Punk, you know, cheaper, better, faster, stronger. It's like, how can I get bring my costs down and bring my returns up? And that is a problem when you are talking about utilities, when things that are the basic infrastructure, maybe less so for an airport, but when it comes to some of the other things that we are talking about, water systems, electricity systems, hospitals, healthcare systems, surgical systems, diagnostic systems, childcare systems, long-term care systems, all of these are prone to the same mathematics of investment. We need to drive down costs so we can boost up returns. And in the case of private equity, and there's quite a few people in this audience that are in private equity, which is the most opaque version of capitalism and tends to use very heavily, like borrow a lot of debt to buy something to be able to sell it later on. So it's not buy to hold, it's buy to sell, kind of like a house flipper. That becomes super problematic in terms of the degradation of the services and the degradation of the jobs that are related to those services.
0: That was economist and Toronto Star columnist Armin Yalnizian speaking to CBC's RT Poll. The federal government has been signaling its interest in privatizing Canada's airports since November's budget. It is now 21 minutes past 5 o'clock. Voters head to the polls in just about 3 weeks to elect the next premier of Quebec. This campaign, there is no English language leaders debate, but CBC Quebec is making sure party leaders have the chance to address their perspectives of English-speaking Quebecers. We've extended a one-on-one interview invitation to the leaders of all five main parties. Today, you'll hear from Rouba Ghazal, the spokesperson of Québec Solidaire. She spoke with the anchor of CBC Montreal News at 6, Deborah Arbeck.
2: Thank you for taking the time to talk with us today in Rosemont.
3: Thank you. Yes, thank you.
2: During a beautiful community event.
3: Yeah, with a nice day, very, very beautiful day.
2: It looks like there's a tight race shaping up here.
3: I'm confident Rosemont has been orange with the Quebec Solidaire since 8 years, and I'm confident that it will stay orange. I was making a tour with Giselle Poinjat, who is our candidate here to be MNA in Rosemont, and people like that they welcome us very, very good. So I feel a very good vibe to have Rosemont Quebec Solidaire.
2: I know that you've said that a vote for Quebec Solidaire is a vote for independence. Does that mean an imminent referendum within the first mandate?
3: Yeah, well, I'm independent, and I wrote a book about that to say how I became independent, because I'm not born here. I came here at the age of 10 with my family, and I became a Quebecer. This is our engagement since the existence of Quebec Solidaire in 20 years ago. What's important for us is to do a country with the people, so it's important to

0: do the country with the First Nations, to have this discussion with them, with immigrants, with Anglophones. So so that's why our project is to have a big consultation about a constitution of a Quebec country. And at the end, this can take like 2-3 years. And in the first mandate, there will be a referendum.
1: $130 million is what the consultations would cost if the PQ was in power. Do we have $130 million to spare on consultations right now?
0: It's very important to have the resources to make sure that we have a good, strong country, to have good public services, because this is what creates wealth in a society. And we are able to have this money because we are the only political party who make an engagement not only about expenses, but also about revenues of the state, to increase the revenue of the state of $5 billion by putting in place a new tax for the people who have wealth of $25 million. There's people who have wealth in Quebec. We are in a rich country.
1: About 4,000, you say, right?
0: 4,000
1: households.
0: Yeah.
1: But they're able to move money around. They're pretty clever, right? Well, they have good accountants. Yeah. So.
0: Well, rich people, they are Quebecers. And what we have here is a well-educated population. We have also a Pacific place to live. This is very good for business.
1: So is that $5 billion that you're expecting in revenue realistic?
0: Yes, because it exists also in other states, in Switzerland, in Spain, Norway also. It's a myth to think that all rich people will quit, because they already, like, you know, we already pay a lot of taxes here. And people, they don't quit because we have very important things like public services, equality, Pacific society, and this is very important. I don't take this as it's a normal thing. We need to protect that and to have it.
1: You just mentioned we already pay a lot of taxes. You plan to impose more higher income taxes for certain brackets.
0: What we put in our proposal is a fiscal reform to make pay the most rich. For the middle class, 90% of them, they even will have less tax to pay, 90% of the population.
1: But let's say somebody who makes $135,000 a year.
0: The people who have 125, it's 110 for a year.
1: Even $100, though, at the grocery store these days is a lot.
0: Yeah,
1: you know?
0: But it's important to say that our proposal for the housing, we are the only party who proposed to control the rent. And this control the rent, so people will not have 10, 20, 30% of increase of the rent. There will be a ceiling under of the rent up to inflation, or a maximum of 3%. This is a lot of money in the pocket of middle class people.
1: Do you support Bill 96?
0: We want to change two things if there's a Quebec Solidaire government. Take off all what's about the language of First Nations, because and also the 6 months, I don't know how to call this, you know, that because
1: the delay where people have to learn French within 6 months.
0: Yeah, we will change things, those two things in the Bill 96.
1: Should English be on voter information cards?
0: Absolutely. Absolutely. There's no reason not to communicate about our democracy in English. This is not the way we will protect French. There is other ways, protect our culture, people, the artists. This is what's important. But give the information for people at their home in English. It's okay.
2: That was Ruba Ghazal, the spokesperson for Quebec Solidaire. She was speaking there with CBC Montreal News at 6 television news anchor Deborah Arbeck.

0: to any festivals this summer? Maybe a few different ones around the province. We certainly talked about quite a few of them on the show over the course of the summer. One of the most popular ones, or one that's gaining in popularity, is Le Festif de Baie-Saint-Paul. The summer edition of that festival may be over for another year. You know, the one that's nestled into the Charlevoix and takes place along the shores of the St. Lawrence River, that one. It's over until next summer, but there is an academic aspect of that festival that is just getting started. We're going to hear all about the 10th edition of Le Festif à l'école coming up in our next half hour. Stay tuned. And we can't talk about a festival, even an academic aspect of a festival, without playing some music. So we've got some good music coming your way in our next half hour as well. And don't forget to circle September 19th on your calendar. That is this coming Saturday. If you happen to be in and around Quebec City, Voice of English Speaking Quebec is holding its annual Fall Fest, and many of our CBC Quebec colleagues will be on hand that day at Quebec High School between 11 a.m. and 3 p.m. and at Townshippers Festival. It is happening in the township of Barrie this year. I will be there along with Gordon Lambie, and I hope you will stop by. If you happen to be in and around Barrie, come and say hello. It's all happening again on Saturday. The news is next.
1: This is CBC News. Good afternoon. It's 5:30. I'm Jay Turnbull with the CBC News for Quebec. We're just hours away from what could be a pivotal moment in the provincial election campaign. All five main political leaders square off in their first official TV debate tonight. CBC's National Assembly correspondent Cathy Sine joins me in studio to break it down. Cathy, what should we watch out for tonight?
2: Tough questions? Malaise, surprises,
1: all the fun stuff,
2: tensions, perhaps, maybe laughs. Sometimes it happens.
1: Why not?
2: And you have to know that recent polls suggest about 40% of voters are still undecided. So that means that they can't change their mind until the last minute. And according to polls, the PQ is projected to form a minority government. So the debate matters. Like, they do matter. There will be three themes that will be covered during the face-à-face at TVA: the economy, public services, and the future of Quebec. PQ leader Paul Saint-Pierre Plamondon knew that he would get several questions on his party's management of public finances, and he needed to say that his team presented his party's financial framework before the first debate tonight, and that's what his candidates did earlier today. Then there is one specific measure that was announced earlier, the preparation for Quebec independence and holding the consultation, meaning a referendum, that according to the PQ would cost $130 million. The PQ believes it can attain a balanced budget by 2028-2029. That's 1 year earlier than what the law says. CAQ leader Christine Fréchette will certainly get questioned on the government's contracts for digital projects, that the costs are higher than what it was expected. And if she would vote yes or no in a referendum on Quebec independence. The Quebec Liberal Party is still hoping for more of a breakthrough with the francophone voters. So we'll see how they perform tonight.
1: It's underway at 8 o'clock tonight. Thank you, Cathy.
2: My pleasure.
1: That's Cathy Sine reporting. Some people living in St. Henry in Montreal's Sud-West borough are demanding the closure of Maison Benoit Labre, the supervised consumption site. They point to potential safety concerns. Protesters are at the site now, and so is our Gabriel Gindi. Gabriel, the consumption site was closed today?
3: Yeah, Jay, the shelter closed early today because of the protest. Maison Benoit Labre offers different services for homeless people, and there are two groups of protesters here. So there are those who want to see Maison Benoit Labre closed and relocated, and people who say closing this site is only pushing the problem elsewhere. So Alex Berthelot supports the center, and he says residents are using Benoit Labre as a scapegoat, and he worries about what would happen if it were to be shut down.
4: If all of a sudden these people who are among the most vulnerable in our society are without any resources available to them, the situation here isn't going to get better.
3: But the supervised consumption site is unpopular with some people living in the area. They argue petty crime increased since it opened 2 years ago, and they feel less safe overall. The province, it prohibits supervised consumption sites within 150 meters of a school, and

0: Maison Benoit Lab contravenes that, but its administrators say they are willing to move it as long as they can get the financial help to do so. Jay?
1: Thank you. That's the CBC's Gabriel Guindy reporting live. A Quebec coroner says the decision by police in Lévis to call off the search for a missing teenager in 2024 was a mistake. Coroner Luc Malouin says 13-year-old Maëlien Lugier was likely still alive when police halted the search. Steve Rukavina has more.
2: Maëlien Lugier was reported missing after she left school at lunchtime. She'd struggled with mental health problems and her family was worried. Lévis police quickly began a search in a wooded area near the school, but called it off at 9:15 that night. Maëlien was found dead in that area the following afternoon. Coroner Luc Malouin says forensic evidence and pathology suggest Maëlien was still alive for several hours after police called off the search. He believes she wandered the forest, progressively developing hypothermia, which contributed to her eventual accidental death by drowning. Malouin says both provincial police and a volunteer search and rescue group were available that night to lend a hand, but Lévis police didn't ask for help until the following day. He says he doesn't question the dedication of Lévis police, but it's clear they made an error. Samuel Lugier is Maëlien's father.
3: No, c'est clair qu'ils n'ont pas fait leur travail, ils n'ont pas suivi leur propre protocole.
2: Lugier says the coroner's report shows police didn't do their job and didn't follow their own rules. Lévis police have a protocol that says when searching for missing persons age 13 to 15 years old, an intensive search should be maintained for as long as possible. In a statement, Lévis police say they'll take time to study the report. Steve Rukavina, CBC News, Montreal.
1: Montreal is getting ready to host a second, even bigger cycling event later this month. Some tourism advocates are asking Montrealers to be patient when dealing with road closures during the upcoming UCI Road World Championships. Tourism Montreal insists the traffic disruptions will be worth it and everyone will reap the event's economic benefits. The organization is projecting 500,000 people will attend and bring $150 million to the city, but others aren't convinced. Moshe Lander is an economics professor at Concordia University.
4: It would be a shame if we lose the event going forward because a bunch of people say it made it harder for me to get to work, right? So the government needs to do a much better job of laying out the case that there are winners and losers here. It's a net gain, and we will make sure that everybody gets a chance to participate in those benefits.
1: The City of Montreal says once the championship is over, it will assess the event's real economic impact before drawing any conclusions. And that was the CBC News.
5: Thank you very much for that, Jay. Time now is 5:36. This is Breakaway. Mark Carney's investment summit, as you've been hearing in the news today, is underway. But can a potential boom in foreign money flowing into Canada from that benefit Indigenous communities? We're going to speak to one Indigenous economic expert coming up in a moment. Then the summer festival season is making its way into many classrooms this fall and winter. Later this half hour, we'll hear about the 10th edition of Le Festif à l'école. Stay tuned for that, and we'll have some music to go along with it. But first, it is time now to have a look at weather across the province. There is a wind warning in effect for Schefferville, and you could see strong westerly winds gusting up to 90 kilometers an hour expected tomorrow afternoon. Wind's going to start up in the morning, but you're going to see it gusting quite heavily by tomorrow afternoon. In the Abitibi region, Val-d'Or, tonight a low of 10, a 60% chance of showers. Tomorrow, a mix of sun and cloud, a high of 20. For Mont-Tremblant, an overnight low of 13, a 40% chance of showers. Tomorrow, the high 22, a small chance of showers lingering throughout the day. Sherbrooke, a 30% chance of showers tonight, a low of 13, a 30% chance of showers tomorrow, the high 23. For Quebec City, fairly similar, an overnight low of 14 degrees with a 40% chance of showers tomorrow, the high 23, a 30% chance of showers. It's going to be humid day by the looks of things, though, for many parts of the province. Chibougamau, a few showers on the way tonight, a low of 12, 16 the high for tomorrow, and a 40% chance of showers. New Carlisle overnight, a low of 12, a chance of showers, and then a mix of sun and cloud tomorrow, a high of 21. Sept-Îles, showers moving in overnight, a low of 10, a mix of sun and cloud tomorrow, a high of 19. And for Schefferville, I mentioned that wind warning. You can expect an overnight low of 10 degrees. Tonight, a few showers on the way, a few showers, a high of 14 tomorrow to go along with your wind. And for the Magdalene Islands, clear skies tonight, a low of 12, a mix of sun and cloud tomorrow, and a high of 19 degrees.

0: Prime Minister Mark Carney is courting foreign dollars at Canada's investment summit today. Some of the money he's after would go towards big projects in Canada, some of which are on or adjacent to Indigenous land. Here is Carney speaking earlier today.
1: We will build inclusively, in full partnership with Indigenous peoples from the start. We will also ensure that Indigenous communities have direct stakes in the prosperity that we create.
0: For his take, we're joined now by Michael Fox. He is CEO of the consulting firm Indigenous Community Engagement and a member of the Winnisk First Nation. And he recently wrote an opinion piece for iPolitics on how foreign investment can work for Indigenous communities. Welcome to Breakaway. Thanks for being with us.
2: Thank you.
0: What was your reaction to those words from Prime Minister Mark Carney?
2: I welcome the Prime Minister's words. I think saying Indigenous nations were involved from the beginning is exactly the right message and the right direction. I say that because Indigenous involvement cannot begin after the project has been decided or designed or financed. I think Indigenous nations need to be involved when the ownership structure is being discussed or the routing of the project or the siting of the projects is being considered. I think he used the phrase direct stake. So a direct stake must also mean more than jobs, contracts, or advisory roles. Those things matter indeed, but ownership lets Indigenous communities share in the long-term value the project creates near their homeland. So the Prime Minister's commitment is encouraging. I think that the next test is whether it becomes a consistent requirement across all the projects, not simply an aspiration.
0: You made the case in your iPolitics story that Indigenous people should become owners, not just participants in some of these big projects. Tell me a bit more about that focus and that distinction.
2: So I've been in this space for almost 30 years. I started at an Aboriginal financial institution. So there's been an evolution from Indigenous participation to Indigenous partnerships to Indigenous proponency. So to become proponents or co-proponents of major projects, that's a different role. So participation is often temporary. A construction job may last several months, a couple of years. Joint ventures through procurement contracts will end when construction is finished. So ownership can generate income, influence, and economic capacity for decades. When First Nations own equity, they move to sharing directly in the assets, values, and revenue stream.
0: What needs to happen so that Indigenous communities can become owners?
2: So I think there's been projects in the last couple decades where ownership is happening, either for instance, forestry, woodland operations, or real estate. What we're talking today is really the scale of the projects, like the size of the deals are in the billions now. We have a growing trend of First Nations communities getting involved in several billion dollar projects all across the country. What has to happen is that there has to be, if you're talking $1 trillion of capital for, it really means $1 trillion worth of projects. And right now we have a $10 billion Indigenous loan guarantee program that won't meet the need of Indigenous participation. $10 billion is only 1% of $1 trillion. So it's going to have to be a review, revision of that program.
0: Are there other successful examples of the federal or provincial government guaranteeing loans so that Indigenous communities can buy equity in major projects?
2: Yeah, so in Ontario, I think the Indigenous Loan Guarantee Program started in Ontario. It was called the Aboriginal Loan Guarantee, and it was applied in the renewable energy sector in Ontario through hydro development. In Ontario, I think you have about 12, I think, First Nations that actually have equity in the last wave of hydro development that happened about 15 years ago. That's a concrete example of how a program enabled First Nations to become owners and equity participants.

0: participants in resource development, in this case, renewable energy projects.
1: You have worked across this country. What happens to an Indigenous community when it acquires a significant stake in a major project like a power plant or a mine, for example?

0: What allows them now, these First Nations, I guess they're both 12 of them, with that revenue stream. So when you create power generation assets in Ontario, you sign a contract with Ontario, you know, at the time it was called the Ontario Power Authority, and that's a 20-year or 40-year contract. Hydro's 40 years. So that revenue stream, it's called own source revenue in First Nation circles. So the aspiration to have more own source revenue, not just government funding to finance things needed in the community, that's what's happening now. So as owners with revenue streams over decades, allows them to self-finance youth centers, elders complex, and other facilities the communities have. Not only do they self-finance, but banks will give you loans now because of that revenue stream over 40 years. So it's a very enabling situation.
1: Some Indigenous leaders have expressed skepticism about this investment summit. You have laid out a path for how it could benefit Indigenous communities, but how optimistic are you that it actually will?
0: I think the trend line is coming. I've been following this for the last probably 10 years, and you can follow me on LinkedIn and see the examples that I spotlight on the growing and both in size, scale, and complexity of projects that First Nations are getting involved in, not just like linear projects and major resource projects. So in the past, there was no benefits. I think there was no consideration of participation or partnership or proponency for First Nations. And so how do you weigh out the benefits with the impacts when there was no benefits? Today, it's a kind of a soul searching exercise for each First Nations facing a phenomenon as resource development or infrastructure development and deciding whether they want to be part of a project over the life of the life cycle of the asset. And you're talking generations in some cases when it comes to transmission lines and seeing what that means for them as a footprint in their territory, but also the benefits that flow from that.
1: I understand you have just spent the day at the First Nations Economic Advancement Conference in Brampton, Ontario, which is focused on economic development and collaboration for First Nations across Ontario. How are people at that conference feeling about what's going on across town at the investment summit?
0: Yeah, that's a very good question. I think there's a sense of optimism. So yes, you're right. Across town, investors are discussing how to mobilize enormous amount of capital into Canadian projects. But at the conference, First Nations leaders, Indigenous entrepreneurs, economic development officers are discussing how their communities can build lasting economies for their communities and exploring ownership positions in those very same projects that are being talked about at that other conference. So I think the message from this conference is that First Nations are ready. They have businesses, they have development corporations, they have investable opportunities. The question is whether investors are prepared to engage them as economic partners.
1: Really appreciate you taking the time to speak with us today. Thank you.
0: Thank you.
1: Michael Fox is the CEO of the economic consulting firm Indigenous Community Engagement. It is 13 minutes now before 6 o'clock. Tonight on 22 Minutes, they're asking, when the U.S. ban on Canadian alcohol comes into effect later this month, what are we going to do with all that extra booze?
2: Soldiers! This trade war is escalating!
3: Sir, yes, sir!
2: So the Canadian military has chosen you for an elite unit?
3: Really, sir? Are you sure about that, sir?
2: Because you are the worst of the best. You are the louts, the ticklers, the Nepo privates, the ones who can't climb over the wall, so you gotta get a big push on the butt.
3: Hurtful but accurate, sir.
2: That's why you have been chosen to save the Canadian booze industry.
3: But the U.S. has banned all Canadian booze, sir! We're talking millions of dollars worth of surplus alcohol, sir!
2: Is that gonna be a problem for you, lily-livered lightweight?
3: No, sir. I've been training for this moment my whole life, sir!
2: Damn right you have. Now drop and give me 2-4!
3: Sir, yes, sir!
2: America may overpower us. They may outnumber us. But they will never outdrink us. Because that is canonically

0: you, sir.
1: I want to see you blubbering about how you could have made the NHL.
0: Oh, if it wasn't for this bum knee, sir!
1: I want you DMing an ex from high school!
0: Never too late to win her back, sir!
1: Because our local breweries are at stake, and their stuff is surprisingly pretty decent! Forward chug! Oh, wait, don't throw away your empties when you're done. The Navy's gonna melt them down and make a new submarine.
2: This hour has 22 minutes, airs tonight at 8 o'clock on CBC, and is available anytime on CBC Gem.

0: Diabouvet with Don't Want to Hear That Song Anymore. She's one of several artists taking part in an academic aspect of Le Festif de Baie-Saint-Paul. The festival might be one of the most popular summer festivals in the province, but if you thought it was only a very fun and picturesque summer extravaganza, you'd be mistaken. Starting next month, for the 10th year in a row, organizers are bringing one of their strongest traits into the classroom and showcasing Québécois talent in schools with Le Festif à l'école. Here to tell us more is Clément Turgeon. He's the general and artistic director of Le Festif and joins us on the line. Clément Turgeon, welcome back to the show.
1: Thank you.
0: It's nice to be speaking with you as things are maybe quieting down. I think the last time we spoke, it was just as the Le Festif was opening. So hopefully you've had a little bit of time to rest since then.
1: Yeah, but now the festive have so many projects that we're always working on something. So today we, as you said, we just launched the 10th edition of our school program, and we have other projects that are still waiting to be revealed.
0: All right. Well, let's focus on Le Festif à l'école. For people who might be hearing about this for the first time, remind us what it's all about.
1: So it's pretty simple. We wanted to bring artists to kids and young people, 6 to 17 years old. So we decided to go back to our own high school in Baie-Saint-Paul with a couple of artists 10 years ago. And finally, a lot of other schools from all around Quebec were interested to get this project in their school. So we decided to expand the project. And now we'll be in 85 different schools from now to June. So it's like a big provincial tour with we have 23 different artists. So the artists, each artist will go in a couple of schools. They will do a free performance and some workshop. They will just talk with the kids, and the main aspect of that is that we want to I don't know how to say that. We want to prove to the kids that Quebec have a lot of very good artists.
0: Quebec has a lot of very good artists, and also I imagine there's an element of that for them. Or I mean, you don't necessarily think like, oh, I'm going to aspire to be like a big music star when I get older, or, you know, play these festivals necessarily when you're in elementary school or the beginning of high school. But I imagine seeing these artists and hearing about their own parcours, their own journeys, must help in that regard a lot as well.
1: Yeah, totally. We have some nice story of people at school. They met some artists and they decided to just start trying to do music. And we had some of these kids, like, I don't know, 8 years ago, they decided to start some, I don't know, musical project, and some of them played the festive after. So that's, I mean, it's real. Like, when you give the chance to kids to talk with artists, to be inspired by this artist, most of the time there's a lot of very nice story after that.
0: Le Festif has grown so much year after year. And I mean, I know you have to, you spend a lot of time just getting ready.

0: ready for that one festival. I mean, correct me if I'm wrong, but I mean, we don't hear about a ton of other festivals launching these kinds of academic programs. Why was it important for you to do that?
1: When I was like maybe 13, 14 years old, there was a lot of artists in Baie-Saint-Paul and in around Charlevoix, and it really inspired me as a human and as a now as a professional. So I know how important it is to, you know, to be exposed to other inspiring model. So we just wanted to do that. We knew we had a lot of good relationship with artists in Quebec, and so we just said, like, why not? Why a festival like us, like, can't work on other project like this school project? So it's just, and now it's, I mean, we are working as much on the school program as the festival, and maybe the school project will become bigger than the festival. So for now, it's as important as the festival.
0: That's incredible to hear. I mean, obviously the response from students, you said you even have some students who have got up on stage and they performed at the festif after this project. Teachers and school administrators, I mean, you're, as you said it yourself, you're going into 85 schools this year. It started with just the high school in Baie-Saint-Paul. So, I mean, that response has been huge. What have the collaborating artists said about their experience of going into the schools?
1: They all really like that. So we have 23 different artists this year, and most of these artists already played for a school project. So they really like that. They know that it's very important to play for younger people, because these people will be the next fan. So they really enjoy to have this opportunity. Most of the concert they're doing around the province are late. Sometimes it's in bar, so the young people can't attend this concert. So it's very important. Some of the artists are a bit afraid. Like the first time, you never know how it will go. Like if you play in front of a 7 years old class, sometimes it maybe be not as easy as you think, but most of the time the artists, after that, they say like, okay, I want to play again next year.
0: We mentioned this is the 10th edition of Le Festif à l'école, and for this edition, you have a new pedagogical tool available called Le Sac à dos. What can you tell us about that?
1: So the Le Sac à dos is now, it's not officially available now. We are working on some tests with class in Baie-Saint-Paul, but the main goal of that is an extension of the Festif à l'école. We're working with some professionals, so the teacher will be able to work on lessons that will be, how can I say that? Like the lesson will be recognized by not the government, but we worked with professionals, so the teacher can work on this and it will be like a real lesson. So it's something I think is very promising. So now we have three different artists who participate at Le Sac à dos, but we will have more next year. And so people can just go on the website. The teacher will have video and a lot of lessons that will be very interesting for the students.
0: It's great to hear about everything that you're doing. Thanks so much for joining us today.
1: Yeah, it's a pleasure. Thank you.
0: That's Clément Turgeon, the General and Artistic Director of Le Festif de Baie-Saint-Paul. The 10th edition of Le Festif à l'école gets underway next month. One of the artists taking part is Mike Clay. We've got just about a minute left, but here he is with When the Sun Comes Down.

us for this evening for Breakaway. Stay tuned. Lots more ahead for you on CBC. Gordon Lambie will be in the host chair for you on Quebec AM tomorrow morning. Thank you so much for tuning in. We'll be back with you tomorrow for your Wednesday edition.

Good evening. I'm Jay Turnbull with your CBC News headlines for Quebec. Quebec's main party leaders are getting ready for their first TV debate. TVL will host the event tonight, covering cost of living, the economy, and the future of Quebec. In the lead-up, many groups have been outlining their election demands, including municipal leaders. Quebec City's mayor calling for investments in the Expo Cité site. The mayors of Montreal and Longueuil are demanding more investment in aging infrastructure. A Quebec coroner says the Lévis police force made a mistake by calling off a search for a missing teenager. 13-year-old Maëlyn Luger was reported missing 2 years ago. Police searched a wooded area near her school but quit at about 9 o'clock that evening. Maëlyn was found dead in that area the following afternoon. The coroner says evidence suggests Maëlyn was still alive for several hours after police called off the search. Turning to weather now, in Montreal and Laval, a 40% chance of showers this evening, a low of 16, 26 tomorrow with a 30% chance of showers. In the eastern townships, a 30% chance of showers late this evening and overnight, a low of 13 degrees, 23 tomorrow with a 30%

0: that this is happening?
1: Yesterday in Izmir, there was another protest and the queer community was still shouting, Neredesin aşkım, buradayım aşkım. We are on the streets, still we are chanting our slogans, still we want to celebrate the joy of being queer. We want to celebrate life. But also there is a fear amongst the community because there isn't any safe spaces for you now. And this operation sends a very clear message

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1: Hi, I'm Gordon Lambie, your guest host on Quebec AM. Coming up Wednesday on the program, we'll check in with Montreal Gazette National Assembly reporter and regular Quebec AM political columnist Phil Otsier for his analysis of the FAS-FAS leaders debate taking place tonight. And we'll talk about making it simpler for the homeless to vote in the upcoming election and the effort to make candidates confront the issue of rising homelessness across the province. Those stories and others tomorrow morning on Quebec AM. Find us here on CBC Radio 1 right after the 6 o'clock news.
0: The CBC News is next. Coming up in an hour, it's Ideas with Nahla Ayed.
2: He was ranked in the world's top 2% of scientists. A tribute to Bill Montevecchi, featuring a heart-pounding overnight rescue mission of storm petrels along Newfoundland's coastline. Coming up on Ideas.

0: a series of overlapping political communities, if we imagine together with Canada a different way of being together, I think it will also help to counter this political trend.
1: Do you think one side needs the other more?

As autumn approaches with its colder temperatures, shorter days, and withered leaves, it's easy to fall into a funk. Teenagers are especially susceptible due to being teenagers. But a new study reveals one potential solution: miniature horses. Researchers at the University of California, Davis found that spending just 3 minutes with a miniature horse or donkey can improve a teenager's mood. Now, that study did involve the teenagers interacting physically with the animals by, say, hugging their necks and saying, "How'd you get so little, you little horse?" But we're going to put the findings to the test over the radio. So please grab